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1: In the KPE tunnel towards the ECP, look out for a broken down vehicle after Airport Road. Same situation on Jalan Boon Lay across the island. A vehicle's broken down after Boon Lay Way in lane 3. Unfortunately, on the AYE, an accident has been reported towards the MCE. This is at the entrance to North Buona Vista Road. If you're on the roads, remember to use those indicators. Don't be a tailgater. Don't be a road hogger. Let us know if you spot anything. 8855-0920.
2: All right, good morning and welcome to The Big Show. If you just tuned in, we are welcoming our guest of the year. I have said it, our guest of the year. He is the Minister for Social and Family Development and Member of Parliament for Tampines Group Representation Constituency, Minister Masagos Zulkifli, representing all the Tampines people.
1: Yay!
2: Yeah, they got a huge event which is happening tomorrow. But while we have you in the studio, we'd like to ask you about the Tampines Master Plan. For the average resident, how will this plan make life better?
3: Firstly, it's not just a master plan where we want to build more things. We just want to renew things. Mm. We also want to make it a town which is sustainable, which respects the environment, which wants to leave a better place for the next generation. So as we build, say, more bridges with lifts that will help the seniors, as we build more amenities, we also want to ensure that we respect the environment,
2: yes,
3: and that we care for it. So being an eco town means that we want to encourage people to use public transport. We want them to walk when they can, and also to use to cycle. Mm-hmm. And Tampines has one of the largest in terms of length, the longest cycling track and path that sometimes we have to share with pedestrians, and now they're getting used to it.
2: Well, Angel is our sustainability and all things eco expert and representative here at KISS 92. It's time for you to move to Tampines.
1: Oh, Angel. Okay. Well, you know what, Minister, my parents don't live far off. They're in Bedok Reservoir.
3: Okay.
1: But Tampines is one of their go-tos. I mean, there are three malls they used to love to. Now they're a little bit older and a little bit more homebound, but they used to love to go to one of the food courts and have some sort of fish dish every weekend, you know. But I have to say that I have been to Tampines many, many times with them, and it is very accessible in terms of wheelchairs, prams, bicycles, which is something that I really, really appreciate. And with an aging society, how do you think Tampines is going to become even more senior and age-friendly?
3: Well, we have rolled out many silver zones in Tampines where more of the elderly live, and we want to make these areas friendly to them, not only in terms of calming down the traffic so that they can cross safely, but really, I think one of the things I hope that our seniors, as they grow older, do is to keep walking.
1: Yeah. Mm.
3: You know, there's an Arab idiom which says that if you forget to walk, the walk forgets you.
1: Oh, I like that.
3: And that's why I tell my mom then, who's passed away, never go on the PMG, never go on PMA, because first the muscle dystrophies, and then worse, the connection between your brain and your muscle disconnects.
1: Yeah.
3: And that's why many seniors fall. They lose their balance.
2: Yeah. You know?
3: And so we should really walk as much as possible. And by pedestrianizing and calming down the road for silver zones and pedestrian-friendly roads, we hope that people walk more, even cycle as much as possible. Even taking a bus, because when you take a bus, you have to think about how to get the bus.
1: What number the bus is, which direction, and everything. Yes. Yeah, you're right.
3: All those processes are useful, are great ways to make us continue to function well and healthily. Our mind, our body are connected together as long as possible.
1: I love that. Have the residents been... What we'll ask this when we go on the Big Show TV, but the question I want to ask is whether the Tampines residents have actually helped in contributing to these plans. We'll do that on the Big Show TV. Join us on Facebook and YouTube. 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

0: turn it up. 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
7: These are your news headlines. I'm Shilpa Shates. Private sector economists expect the Monetary Authority of Singapore to keep monetary policy unchanged at its July meeting after core inflation held steady in May. Core inflation was unchanged at 1.4%, below forecast and still within the government's full-year outlook range. Headline inflation also stayed at 1.8% for a third straight month. Economists say the steady readings give MAS room to stay on hold, but warn that higher energy costs could push inflation up later this year as electricity tariffs rise from July. Petrol prices in Singapore have eased after global oil prices fell nearly 20% following progress in US-Iran peace talks. 95-octane petrol now costs $3.42 a litre across all major operators, with Esso the last to cut its price by 4 cents. Fuel prices, however, remain higher than they were in March, before the Middle East conflict disrupted global oil supplies. Benchmark Brent crude was trading at around $77 a barrel on June 23rd, down from about $94 just 2 weeks ago. Meanwhile, fuel surcharges for certain Star Dream cruises will be waived from Friday. The cruise operator says the fee will be fully removed for passengers sailing from Singapore and Malaysia, while those from Taiwan and Hong Kong will see it cut in half. The surcharge was introduced in March amid higher fuel costs linked to tensions in the Middle East. Star Dream Cruises says the latest decision reflects stabilizing fuel prices and improving operating conditions in the region. In world news, the United States and Iran remain at odds over key parts of their fragile peace deal, despite both sides describing recent talks in Switzerland as constructive. U.S. President Donald Trump claims Iran has agreed to allow international nuclear inspections indefinitely, but Tehran denies making any such concession and insists its nuclear program was not discussed. Despite the differences, Mr. Trump said negotiations were progressing well. The initial agreement has allowed shipping to resume through the strategic waterway, helping push oil prices to their lowest level since the conflict began in February. And finally, Wall Street closed lower overnight as a sell-off in technology stocks gathered pace. The Nasdaq and S&P 500 both fell to more than one-week lows, with semiconductor shares leading the losses. Nvidia dropped more than 4%, while Intel and Marvel Technology fell between 6 and 9%. Analysts say investors are increasingly concerned about the heavy borrowing used to fund artificial intelligence spending. Expectations of higher U.S. interest rates have also added to the cautious mood.
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1: Okay, I'm going to be talking about food now. Mm. We all know how hard it is to resist our local favorites like mee siam, nasi lemak, kuih, and especially those delicious bak chang rice dumplings, which are actually not in season now, but they are now because of the Dragon Boat Festival, right?
0: Angel Tia, what are you doing? You're killing me. I haven't had breakfast yet. You're talking about all my favorite things.
1: But at the same time, staying active does take a lot of determination and energy. 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
1: Lots of heavy traffic all over the place, but particularly on the AYE towards the MCE at the entrance to North Buena Vista Road. Look out for an accident. Also on Clemente Avenue 6 towards the AYE, another accident in Lane 3 right before Commonwealth Avenue West. If you spot anything at all, you can always WhatsApp us 8855-0920.
2: All right, we've been really, really happy to have Minister Masagu Zulkifli with us this morning talking about, you know, all things Tampines, particularly what's going to be happening tomorrow, okay? We're talking, of course, about the Tampines Community Street Night. And for those, you know, if you don't know what's going on, you show up tomorrow, you're going to think, wow, Raya celebrations have been extended. They're still going on. There's going to be buskers, magicians, balloon sculpting. Maybe you could tell us once again and encourage people why they should be heading there tomorrow.
3: Firstly, to all motorists, we really appreciate your consideration for allowing this to happen. We will have marshals to make sure that from 6 to 9, traffic will be as smooth as possible. Those who need to get into Tampines Mall or Century Square, there also be marshals to show you the motorists how to get in and out, and let's care for one another. For pedestrians and shoppers as well as residents, enjoy the atmosphere. Go to OTH and enjoy the Quizscape, great Tampines Quizscape with your family. And then go to Tampines Mall or the other way around. Participate in the games.
2: Yes.
3: And then if you participate in the games, which are all the 8 stations that go through, you get to enjoy, to bring back goodie bag worth $50.
2: One thing you did mention earlier, I just want to bring it up again. You said there's an app involved.
3: Yes.
2: So they should start downloading it immediately.
3: It's called Breeze app. It's Breeze,
1: B-R-E-E-Z-E. Okay.
3: Download that, and mm-hmm. then online you clock it as you go along, and then you claim your goodie bag at the mall. We also have many things that they can do over there, particularly at the mall, and the crossing of the pedestrian, the closing of the pedestrian crossing should be something that we should try and enjoy and capture.
2: Yes.
3: Put it on IG, put it on your first Facebook to say this is the first time this ever has been done.
2: And if you always want to take a selfie, right, in the middle of a road, this is the time to do it.
3: God's got no cars.
1: That's right. Okay, so there's plenty going on in Tampines, especially tomorrow. You can go online to Instagram, Our Tampines Hub. The link is there. All the information is there, including when the live screenings of the World Cup matches are. So people can go and watch the screenings. So it's happening tomorrow between 6 and 9 p.m. It'll be shutting down the traffic between Tampines Central 5, between Tampines Mall and Tampines MRT Station, which is Tampines Central 5. You are encouraged to take the MRT, to walk, ride your bike, take the bus. But if you really have to drive, Minister Masagos has already said you will have lots of ushers on the roads, making sure that everybody gets to where they need to.
3: Yes.
1: Okay. Thank you so much for your time this morning, Minister.
3: Thank you. Thank you all.
2: And we'll see you tomorrow. Save me a Ramly burger, okay?
3: Yeah.
1: Thank you so much.
3: Thank you.
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3: It's going to be a bit of a mix today. It has already started raining in many parts of the island right now. Cloudy a little later on in the late morning. And then if the rain subsides where you are, it's probably going to return after lunch. Okay, so if you're going to be hitting out and about, bring an umbrella, please. Temperatures 26 degrees.
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2: These are your news headlines. I'm Shilpa Shates. Motorists in Singapore are getting some relief at the pumps as global oil prices continue to fall following the US-Iran interim peace deal. More ships are now moving through the Strait of Hormuz, with shipping traffic resuming after months of disruption to global oil supplies. Brent crude has fallen to around $77 a barrel, about 40% below its peak during the conflict. In Singapore, Esso has joined other major operators in cutting petrol prices by 4 cents. 95-octane petrol now costs $3.42 a litre across all major brands. However, prices remain higher than before the conflict, when 95-octane costs less than $3 a litre. Singapore police are investigating two men over suspected money laundering to Cambodia's widely sanctioned Prince Group and their associates. Police say the two Chinese nationals are no longer in Singapore, but more than $600 million in cash and assets linked to the wider probe have already been seized or frozen. The investigation is part of ongoing action against the Prince Group, which has been sanctioned by the United States. Singapore police are working with international law enforcement agencies on the case. A former army captain has admitted to cheating 16 people of more than $143,000 after incurring debt from patronizing Thai clubs and KTVs. Court documents say Benjamin Song Yong Pang misled his victims, many of whom were his subordinates, into believing the money would be used for investments or his mother's medical bills. The 38-year-old has made full restitution. Song also pleaded guilty to vaping-related offenses, including possessing and distributing vaping devices while serving at Nee Soon Camp. He will be sentenced next month. Bitcoin has fallen to its lowest level in nearly 2 weeks as a sell-off in tech stocks weighed on risk assets. The world's largest cryptocurrency dropped almost 4% to below $62,000. Ether, Solana, and XRP also declined. Analysts say renewed concerns over heavy spending by artificial intelligence companies triggered the broader tech sell-off, dragging cryptocurrencies lower. The broader tech slump also pushed crypto-related stocks lower, adding to pressure on digital assets. Former Israeli Prime Minister Naftali Bennett says Israel attempted to smuggle tens of thousands of Starlink devices into Iran to support anti-government protesters. Speaking at a summit in Jerusalem, he said the aim was to allow demonstrators to stay connected and coordinate during unrest. He said the plan was not fully carried out by the current Israeli government. The admission supports Iran's accusations that Israel and the U.S. smuggled in such devices to undermine its security. Starlink, owned by Elon Musk's SpaceX, is not licensed in Iran.
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2: England missed the chance to book their place in the World Cup knockout stage after being held to a goalless draw by Ghana in Boston. Thomas Tuchel's side dominated possession but struggled to break down a disciplined Ghana defense, managing just 3 shots on target. Bukayo Saka forced a fine save after coming off the bench, while Nico O'Reilly hit the crossbar late on as England pushed for a winner. The draw leaves the Three Lions top of Group L on 4 points, with qualification now resting on their final group match against Panama. In the earlier game, Cristiano Ronaldo made World Cup history as Portugal thrashed Uzbekistan 5-0 at Houston Stadium. The 41-year-old became the first player to score in 6 different World Cups when he opened the scoring early in the game before adding a second in the 39th minute. The brace also made Ronaldo the second oldest goal scorer in World Cup history behind Cameroon's Roger Miller. Nuno Mendes, Rafael Leão and an own goal completed the scoring as Portugal bounced back from their opening draw to move top of Group K. Off the pitch, France coach Didier Deschamps will miss his side's final World Cup group match after the death of his mother. Assistant coach Guy Stéphane will take charge of Friday's game against Norway, while Deschamps returns to France for the funeral. France have already secured a place in the knockout stages after wins over Senegal and Iraq. And finally, in tennis, top seed Jasmine Paolini's Wimbledon preparations have suffered a setback after a first-round exit at the Eastbourne Championships. Last year's Wimbledon runner-up was beaten 6-4, 6-3 by Germany's Tatiana Maria, who used her trademark slice game to great effect. Meanwhile, in the men's draw, British qualifier Giles Hussey upset French Open semi-finalist Matteo Arnaldi to reach the second round. And that's your sports update. I'm Shilpa Shades.
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4: Good morning and happy Wednesday. It is Angel and Tim with you on The Big Show, taking you through till 10 a.m., which is not very far off. Don't we have a game going on right now, Tim?
10: Yeah. In fact, let's take a quick check on what's happening at Panama and Croatia. Okay, we are looking at, well, full time already.
4: Oh.
10: The game ended. I mean, it ended sometime while we were chatting with Minister Masagos.
4: Minister, right. Okay.
10: The final score, of course, Croatia 1, Panama 0.
4: Aw, okay. Well done, Croatia.
10: Next game will be at 10 a.m., and this is going to be against DR Congo and Colombia.
4: Yeah, that should be a good one, DRC and Colombia. Okay.
10: I'm not the only one, right? Whenever what? I'm trying to figure out how to say these names, I think back on the Miss Universe pageants, you know, where they would introduce the countries and be like, I'm from Panama!
4: You're the only one in this studio.
10: Really?
4: Yes.
10: Or I'm from Colombia! You're and then we have to say it in that way.
4: I just say Colombia.
10: Okay.
4: Yeah.
10: What about Croatia?
4: No, Croatia.
10: Okay.
4: Yeah. All right. Right now, though, a chance for you to win a pair of tickets to Slava's Snow Show.
11: Same, but different.
10: Slava's Snow Show!
4: No, stop it.
10: Okay. All right, what are we giving away?
4: Oh, right. Slava Snow Show, a pair of tickets, as I mentioned.
10: Yes.
4: He's been hailed by the London Times as the greatest clown in the world, and they've already earned over 20 international awards. You get to experience the joyful and playful spirit of childhood, sometimes we forget, in a wordless, visually stunning performance where clowns guide audiences through foolish, mischievous, and magical moments. Now, the show runs in July from the 15th to the 26th at Marina Bay Sands. Now, if you're planning, like meals or break time around your children, it runs for 110 minutes with a 20-minute intermission.
10: Okay. I will say this, though. Someone's actually seen Slava Snow Show. If you're bringing your kids and they are small, please go and get the booster seats from behind, okay? Because you want them to be able to sit up a little higher and reach for things.
4: That's a good tip. That's
10: okay?
4: A good tip.
10: Yep. Because there is going to be some stuff that they'll be able to touch and feel, and they need to be able to reach for them, okay? So booster seats, very important. All right. So if you want to win those tickets, all you have to do is identify a song, okay? The tricky part of the song is, while it has the original lyrics, it has a different tune altogether, and also a different singer. I have reproduced this musical number, and it sounds like this.
12: Watch it burn, let it die, 'cause we are finally free tonight.
10: So remember, original lyrics, those are like the exact lyrics as from the original song. It's just sounding a bit different. You need to tell us what is the original song and who sang it. Once again.
12: Watch it burn, let it die, 'cause we are finally free tonight.
10: Any idea?
4: Me? Oh, no, no.
10: She just zoned out. Right?
4: I'm terrible at these games. Don't put me in the spot. Next time, don't ask me at all.
10: That's why I have to ask.
4: Yeah, because you want me to say I don't know.
10: No, because one day you will give the right answer and we will all be blown away.
4: Okay,
10: right.
4: I tell you what, the next time I choose the song, how about that?
10: Sure.
4: Then I can give you the
10: deal.
4: Right answer.
10: Okay,
4: let's do it.
10: All right, so if you can identify that song, let us know. Drop us a WhatsApp, 8855-0920.
4: Right now, here's the official 2026 FIFA World Cup song, Shakira and Burna Boy with Die Die.

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3: Is this Ryan Lizana Celine N?
2: That's right. That's the WhatsApp name.
4: What's the real name?
2: I go by my middle name. Celine is fine.
3: Celine. Okay. This has been a week of Celines. You know, I was just telling Angel yesterday, I have never met so many Celines until I joined the big show. You at least the second Celine that we've spoken to this week. Yesterday's winner was a Celine as well. Let's see if you make the second Celine in a row to walk away with the prize.
2: I think Celine is a great name. Not only we're expensive.
3: Oh. do you have a lot of Celine bags with you?
2: I'm not telling you that on national radio.
3: Yeah. Especially maybe the husband don't know yet also.
4: Very clever.
3: All right, so we're going to play you the tune and you have to identify the song, okay? Listen up. Watch it burn, let it die, 'cause we are finally free tonight. Oh. All right, what is the song?
2: Boys Like Girls, The Great Escape. And you should really release the whole song for everything that you have produced.
3: Oh
4: my goodness.
3: You want the full version, is it? Okay, I'll have my people talk to your people and we see what we can do, okay? But your answer once again, Boys Like Girls, The Great Escape. Yeah! You know your stuff.
4: Good spotting, Celine. You have won that pair of tickets to Slava's Snow Show playing at Marina Bay Sands from the 15th to the 26th of July. Congratulations.
3: Now go celebrate
2: Thank
3: and buy yourself
2: you.
3: Another Celine bag.
2: I caught my points, right?

0: Well, congratulations, Celine, once again for, you know, figuring out that song, The Great Escape, Boys Like Girls. It's Kiss 92, all the great songs in one place. And we have another prize to give away. Okay, I promise you this is our final prize of the day, okay? It's $150 worth of vouchers from Kek Society.
1: That's right. And it's all about cookies, right?
0: Mm-hmm.
1: And these are cookies that you've actually tried, right?
0: Mm-hmm.
1: Is that why there's no more left for us to try?
0: Mm-hmm.
1: Okay. All right. Mm-hmm. The crispiest cookies around. All right. If you want to win this fantastic voucher to fill your tummy with all sorts of yummy, it's time for this.
2: It's Tim's Magical Marvelous Machine.

0: Okay, so most of us would never consider ourselves lazy people. Mm-hmm. But if you're really, really honest, at times you have been pretty lazy.
1: Yeah.
0: Okay?
1: Yeah.
0: Could be a very rare occasion. This is where we want to find out maybe the laziest you have ever been. Okay, so today, the magical machine of mischief is asking you to complete this sentence. I once was so lazy that I... dot, dot, dot. I once was so lazy that I... dot, dot, dot.
1: I hate using the word lazy, though. I mean, like, for me, I feel lazy on the weekends, right? Mm-hmm, mm-hmm. But I know I'm not being lazy.
0: Okay.
1: You know, I'm just resting.
0: Okay.
1: You know what I mean? Because it's the difference between being lazy mm-hmm. and resting. Because being lazy is not doing something you're meant to be doing.
0: Okay.
1: Am I right?
0: Right. I suppose.
1: Yeah, but, because
0: I mean,
1: you could
0: also
1: be
0: overcomplicating it things. Oh. It's supposed to be much simpler than that.
1: Okay, I once was so lazy. I Googled how to be productive instead of actually doing something. How's that?
0: That's terrible.
1: Is that lazy?
0: No, that's not lazy.
1: Oh.
0: Okay, I'll give you an example, okay? This one,
1: sure.
0: True story.
1: Okay.
0: I once was so lazy that I texted Sabrina, who was in the next room, to go and get me a glass of water.
1: I think people have done that a lot.
0: See, I didn't even want to get out of bed, you know, and raising my voice to yell for her would have been too much energy.
1: Effort.
0: So I just texted her, even though she was in the next room, to go to the kitchen, get me a glass of water, and bring it to me.
1: And it's not like you live in a mansion, right?
0: Not at all.
1: Okay, all right. Okay. I'll get you a bell. Okay, I once was so lazy. I considered ordering food from a place that I could actually walk to, but I think people do that, right?
0: Yes.
1: Even from downstairs, right? Like, why? Seriously, we live in such a great connected city. I mean, like Minister Masagos was saying, you know, like in Tampines, especially, everything is like 20 minutes apart. Really? Can we really be that lazy?
0: Yeah. Okay. So, what can you come up with? Okay. True stories of your laziness. Complete the sentence. I once was so lazy that I dot, dot, dot. Drop us a voice note or WhatsApp text message to 8855-0920.
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5: Traffic update from ICA. Heavy arrival traffic at Tuas checkpoint. Delays are expected and motorists are advised to check traffic conditions before embarking on their journey. Follow ICA Facebook for more updates.
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5: These are your news headlines. I'm Shilpa Shades. Motorists in Singapore are getting some relief at the pumps as global oil prices continue to fall following the U.S.-Iran interim peace deal. More ships are now moving through the Strait of Hormuz, with shipping traffic resuming after months of disruption to global oil supplies. Brent crude has fallen to around $77 a barrel, about 40% below its peak during the conflict. In Singapore, Esso has joined other major operators in cutting petrol prices by 4 cents. 95-octane petrol now costs $3.42 a litre across all major brands. However, prices remain higher than before the conflict, when 95-octane costs less than $3 a litre. Singapore police are investigating two men over suspected money laundering to Cambodia's widely sanctioned Prince Group and their associates. Police say the two Chinese nationals are no longer in Singapore, but more than $600 million in cash and assets linked to the wider probe have already been seized or frozen. The investigation is part of ongoing action against the Prince Group, which has been sanctioned by the United States. Singapore police are working with international law enforcement agencies on the case. A former army captain has admitted to cheating 16 people of more than $143,000 after incurring debt from patronizing Thai clubs and KTVs. Court documents say Benjamin Song Yong Pang misled his victims, many of whom were his subordinates, into believing the money would be used for investments or his mother's medical bills. The 38-year-old has made full restitution. Song also pleaded guilty to vaping-related offenses, including possessing and distributing vaping devices while serving at Nee Soon Camp. He will be sentenced next month. Bitcoin has fallen to its lowest level in nearly 2 weeks as a sell-off in tech stocks weighed on risk assets. The world's largest cryptocurrency dropped almost 4% to below $62,000. Ether, Solana, and XRP also declined. Analysts say renewed concerns over heavy spending by artificial intelligence companies triggered the broader tech sell-off, dragging cryptocurrencies lower. The broader tech slump also pushed crypto-related stocks lower, adding to pressure on digital assets. And finally, Panama's World Cup campaign is over after a 1-0 defeat to Croatia in Group L. A second straight loss means Panama become the fifth team to be eliminated from the tournament. Croatia, meanwhile, kept their knockout hopes alive after Ante Budimir's 54th-minute winner secured all 3 points. The Croatians are third in Group L on 3 points, one behind Ghana and group leaders England, who were held to a goalless draw earlier today.
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1: Good morning. It's Kiss 92. Thanks so much for joining us. It is Tim and Angel, and we're asking you, well, we're asking you to fill in the blanks for
6: yes.
1: this one, right?
6: Complete the sentence. I once was so lazy that I dot, dot, dot. Shalini. Must ask her.
7: Where do I start?
6: Okay.
1: Oh, no.
6: Quick, start with I once was so lazy.
7: I once was so lazy that I mastered the art of removing my socks without using my hands. So I just use my toes. Wow. I can remove my socks with just like my feet.
1: No, I think, yeah, I can do that as well, but it's not a skill you should be proud of.
6: I think we need to video this. I don't know how to do that. We're going to video this after, after the show.
1: Okay, picture this. You use your big toe and your second toe as a little thong, and then you put them in between.
6: Oh, I like thongs.
1: Yeah, there you go.
6: Okay.
1: Next time we'll start all our sentences with thongs.
6: Okay.
1: Handsome Ghost says, I was so lazy that I couldn't even get out of bed. Clarence says, I was once so lazy, I drove to a coffee shop opposite from where I was staying. I could have crossed the main road to get there, but I walked to my multi-story car park. He could do that to drive there instead.
6: Wait. Doesn't it take more energy to walk to your multi-story car park, walk up a few floors, get the car, you know, and then drive over, then just walk over to the coffee shop?
1: Go down all those levels and then go through the gantry, then come back and have to park the car again.
6: Yeah.
1: Sounds like more work. Mm.
6: All right, Ching says, I once was so lazy that I WhatsApp called my dad to tell him something instead of walking over to the next room.
1: Or shouting at him.
6: Sounds like something I would do.
1: Okay. Don't shout, but next time walk. Drop us a voice note, drop us a message. You have a chance to win that wonderful prize. It is the $150 worth of vouchers from Kex Society. 8855-0920.

0: Jack Harlow there, loving on me on Kiss 92, all the great songs in one place. We are right now looking to give away $150 worth of vouchers from Keck Society. Now, trust me, I tried these chocolate chip cookies.
1: Yes.
0: The crispiest cookies you'll find in Singapore. They've been handmade out of a small kitchen, and they're also not that sweet. So they have their OG chocolate chip cookies. They also have their roasted pistachio, and they're very Christmassy cranberry flavors, which kind of work all year round.
1: Yeah. Okay. So, I mean, you know, if you want to start making your plans for Christmas this year, you can start ordering in advance, I suppose.
0: Yes.
1: Complete the sentence. I once was so lazy that I dot, dot, dot. And your messages have been coming through. Anonymous says, I once was so lazy that I would sleep with a pile of clean wash clothes instead of folding them.
0: Ew.
1: So you mean you just lay them out next to you on the bed?
0: No, as in, get them from the laundry once they're clean, just chuck them on the bed. So instead of putting them in the cupboard, just leave them on the bed.
1: Actually, I have, I don't think it's lazy, I think it's just time efficiency. One of our colleagues, I'm not going to say which one, okay? She makes her kids dress in their school uniform before they sleep. So the next day, saves time. They're already in their school uniform and then they go to school.
0: You are joking.
1: No, we know this person. We're not going to pouto. I'll tell you after we get off
0: air. Oh my gosh. You know that kids need a shower when they wake up, right? Mm. Okay, Jess says, I once spent a whole week shut in my room, barely moving, playing games nonstop, not showering, ew, and even putting off going to the loo unless it was super urgent. I think that's not lazy. That's just like, I have no word.
1: Okay, look,
0: for it.
1: I have to warn you, I do know someone who got a UTI, okay? A urinary tract infection, because she was too lazy to get out of bed to go and pee. Because it would take too much effort to stand up.
0: I have to tell you about UTIs. They can kill you, because a UTI turns, it is an infection that can give you a fever that can become fatal. So don't play around with UTIs. That's your PSA for the day. Gina says, true story. I was once too lazy to get up from bed to switch off the room light that I texted my daughter, who was in another room, to come and do it for me. Wow.
1: See, I'm glad.
0: That's what children are for, right?
1: I'm so glad I'm not the only one who does that. All right. This one here from Christopher, who says, I am so lazy that my television has been spoilt for years and I have yet to remove it from the wall mount. Till today, it is still there.
0: Well, you're paying for it. You can't watch your telly.
2: Good morning, guys. Once I was so lazy that I think I actually slept for 24 hours straight. Or even more than that, because once I woke up, I kind of like didn't want to continue, you know, get out of bed and stuff like that. I just closed my eyes and I woke up maybe 20 plus hours later. Yeah, that's crazy, right?
1: Wow. You know, I can tell
2: a great day, guys.
1: I can tell a lot about this guy. Definitely not a parent.
0: I don't know
1: the
0: if
1: fact
0: he was
1: that you can sleep 24 hours.
0: I don't know if he was lazy or just like so tired. You know what I mean? Who sleeps for, how can anyone sleep for 24 hours unless you're ill or like super tired?
1: I wish. That's the life I want.
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5: 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Heavy arrival traffic at Tuas Checkpoint. Delays are expected and motorists are advised to check traffic conditions before embarking on their journey. 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
1: Okie dokie, it is cloudy now. Okay, it was raining very heavily earlier. Who knows, it could still be raining where you are, but general forecast is it is cloudy. The rain, however, is expected to return after lunch. So if you need to, you know, get out there and stay dry, you got a small itsy-bitsy window to do it in. Okay, temperatures today, 26 to 30.
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0: On the SLE towards the BKE after Woodlands Avenue 2, a broken down vehicle has been spotted. Other than that, it's mostly upgrading works going on across the island. Of course, you have to look out for those wet roads. If you do spot any situations that are worth sharing, you can WhatsApp us 8855-0920.
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0: One of my favorite Ed Sheeran songs. That was Shivers on Kiss 92. All right, we're wrapping up the big show for this Wednesday morning. But before we do here we go again. Before we do that, we have to give away a prize.
1: That's right. We've been asking you to confess, okay? Admit the laziest you've ever been. Taryn says, I once was so lazy that I turned off my camera during a virtual meeting so I could lie down on the floor.
0: Oh, that's champion! A good one. Well done. Congratulations, Terrence. $150 worth of vouchers from Keck Society being wrapped up right now, and it's going to be on its way to you real soon.
1: All right.
0: All right. Thanks so much for tuning in. We did chat with Minister Masagos this morning. You can go to our YouTube and Facebook channels, Kiss 92FM, to catch up with the conversation.
1: All right. Now, tomorrow we're going to do this all over again. Anything special happening tomorrow?
0: Yes, absolutely. Dr. Martha Tara Lee is in the studio at 9 o'clock for Behind Closed Doors. Want to know what she's chatting about? Find out tomorrow morning. We're going to be doing this all over again at 6 a.m.
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1: How can I not leak it? I look so good, you look so good, maybe we should all leak it together. F*** it. You only live once, let the people see!

0: The Sounds of Flow and something called Leak It right here on KISS 92. All the great songs in one place with me, Carrie Chong. Good Wednesday morning. It is midweek and it feels good for some reason. Unless you're an England fan, that is. Ha!
1: You know what?
2: The hot take of the day.
0: All right. So I want to ask, which child are you? Are you the eldest or are you the youngest or are you the middle child? We've talked about this before, I think. Birth order. It makes a huge difference in many ways. But today, specifically, we're going to talk about being the elder child, okay? Older siblings are often expected to sacrifice too much. That's our hot take of the day. Many actually become unofficial parents, third parents, without ever agreeing to the role. It is a well-studied phenomenon, the eldest child syndrome. What do you think? I want to hear from you, whether you're a younger or older sibling. 8855-0920. I, myself, I am the eldest child, so I can identify and relate to this hot take a whole lot. But WhatsApp or drop me a voice note. What do you think? Older siblings are often expected to sacrifice too much.
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0: All right, according to the weatherman, it's going to be showers and partly cloudy conditions for a big part of today, especially after lunch. Temperature will range between 24 and 33 degrees.
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5: A traffic update from ICA. Heavy arrival traffic at Tuas Checkpoint. Delays are expected, and motorists are advised to check traffic conditions before embarking on their journey. Follow ICA Facebook for more updates.
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0: Abby and AJ right here on Kiss 92, potential breakup song. Happy Wednesday. It's me, Carrie Chong, with you all the way till 1 o'clock for lunch today.
1: You know what?
2: The hot take of the day.
0: All right, older siblings are often expected to sacrifice too much. Many become unofficial third parents without ever agreeing to the role. I got this one from CL who says, I am the middle child, but I know what you're saying. Ha! Is it because you bully your elder brother or sister? Andy, who begs to differ, he says, I am the youngest, but I'm doing all the sai kang in my house. Sadly. Is it because your brother is already married and, you know, he's got his own family and you're single and that's why you're expected to pick up the slack? Growing up, I mean, I'm the eldest of two kids in the household, right? Growing up, I think there was always this pressure, a slight pressure on me to be the role model, the perfect child. And then I think as we grew older and our parents grew older, the pressure just... the emotional load became a little bit more intense. I don't know if you know what I'm talking about, but yes, whether you're middle child, older sibling, or the youngest, let me know what you think. 8855-0920. That's our hot take of the day. Weigh in with your WhatsApp at 8855-0920. Or if you have kids of your own, it'd be interesting to hear from the moms and dads as well. Older siblings are often expected to sacrifice too much.
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4: These are your news headlines. I'm Shilpa Shates. The number of migrant workers claiming they are owed unpaid wages by air conditioning firms KPA Engineering and SK Industries has climbed to around 400. Another 100 workers have now come forward with complaints over unpaid salaries and housing arrangements after more than 300 sought help earlier this week. The Migrant Workers Center says it is providing meals, transport and other assistance, while the Ministry of Manpower and the Tripartite Alliance for Dispute Management investigate the claims. Affected workers have also been allowed to look for new jobs while their cases are being resolved. Defence Minister Chan Chun Sing says the international legal framework governing the seas should be updated to reflect the changing role of global waterways. Speaking at a conference, he said the UN Convention on the Law of the Sea was designed in the 1970s when the focus was mainly on trade, fishing and resource rights. But waterways are now also critical for undersea cables that carry data and energy, making them part of global infrastructure networks. Mr. Chan said that is why Singapore is working with like-minded countries to strengthen cooperation on undersea security, including a recently launched framework to share information on potential threats. The Promote Mandarin Council says Mandarin and Chinese dialects can coexist, following debate over the Teochew film Dear You. The film was dubbed into Mandarin for its general release in Singapore, in line with current language policy, prompting calls for greater flexibility in screening dialect films. The council said appreciation for Mandarin and dialects does not have to be in competition, and both remain an important part of Singapore's cultural heritage. The Ministry of Digital Development and Information has since said it will take a more flexible approach when considering applications for dialect film screenings. The U.S. Senate has voted to back legislation directing President Donald Trump to halt military action against Iran. The measure passed 50 votes to 48, with four Republicans joining most Democrats in support, marking a rare rebuke from members of his own party. While the resolution is largely symbolic, it increases pressure on the president not to resume hostilities if peace talks with Tehran break down. The White House says the resolution has no legal force and argues U.S. military operations against Iran have already ended under the current ceasefire. And finally, at the World Cup, Cristiano Ronaldo made history by becoming the first player to score in six different World Cups as Portugal thrashed Uzbekistan 5-0. The 41-year-old struck twice and is now the second oldest scorer in World Cup history behind Cameroon's Roger Miller. Meanwhile, Luka Modric celebrated his 200th international appearance as Croatia kept their knockout hopes alive with a 1-0 win over Panama in Group L. Ante Budimir came off the bench to score the winner in the 54th minute. The defeat eliminates Panama after two straight losses, making them the fifth team to exit the tournament.
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0: Nathan Hartono with Infinity right here on KISS 92. All the great songs in one place. It's Carrie Chong. Good Wednesday morning.
1: You know what?
2: The hot take of the day.
0: All right, older siblings are often expected to sacrifice too much. Many become unofficial third parents without ever agreeing to the role. I got this one from Kit, who is a parent of three kids. And I want to read this out because it's a really special message. So I'm a mother of three, age 10, 7 and 1. Although we discussed with the elder two before we had number three, unknowingly we tend to load too much responsibility on the eldest one. And we only realized it upon reflection. On top of that, because my eldest is born in January, he's already naturally more mature compared to his peers. Thankfully, he loves his younger brothers as well. I hardly have to worry about him misbehaving, and he's really eased a lot of my load. His name is Kang Yi, and he really loves listening to KISS 92. Shout out, Kang Yi! Your mom, Kit, has sent in this lovely message, and she says, "We love you so much, not because you're a good brother or a good son, you know you are, but because you are who you are."
3: Aww.
0: I love when we get these heartfelt messages. So thank you very much, Kit, and to Kang Yi as well. Back to school next week. Yeah, head to be a party pooper, but enjoy the rest of this week, okay? Last bit of the June school holidays. All right, so 8855-0920. What are your thoughts? Older siblings are often expected to sacrifice too much.
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0: All right, let's look out for some roadworks on the PIE towards Changi. This is at ECP City exit. Also on the AYE towards MCE on lane 4 after Buona Vista. We got a vehicle that's broken down on PIE towards Changi after Thompson Road. So PIE is looking very congested. Best to take an alternative route. Heavy traffic as well on CTE towards AYE between Balestier Road and Brattle Road. Up next, a brand new track from BTS.
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0: Lover, lover voice, Sienna Spiral. Love this one as well. Die on this hill. Right here on Kiss 92 with me, Carrie Chong. Good morning, good morning. And today, our hot take of the day. Older siblings are often expected to sacrifice too much. I want to read this one out from BB. Hello, BB. It's nice to hear from you. She actually has a really interesting POV. Firstborn children, right? They often enjoy certain privileges at the beginning because being the firstborn, right? I agree. New clothes, new, you know, all the attention of both parents. But later on in life, carry the responsibility that younger siblings may never fully experience, right? Like I mentioned, full attention when young. And then when more siblings arrive, they have to learn how to share, be a role model. When parents are not educated like mine, they don't have a clear roadmap for educating the kids or career decisions. And so that responsibility actually falls onto the elder siblings to help supervise and guide the younger kids. So interesting, BB. Thank you very much for sharing that. Greg, good to hear from you. He says, sacrifice has its rewards. I'm the second eldest amongst all my other 12 cousins. I helped to look after about 5 of them. Lots of responsibilities, but my reward, I'm able to take care of my own daughter from birth, carry her, bathe her, feed her, change her diapers, clean her up after she poop or puke. With that, my daughter and I are really, really close. Now my daughter is telling me that I'll be the one looking after the grandchildren in the future. That's why I look at it as sacrificial rewards. Ha! One more from Riggs, who says, I'm the youngest in my family, and I would argue that among my siblings, the one that sacrifices the most is not the eldest, but the middle child, specifically my second brother. But you know, nowadays we share the burden of the household together since both my parents are not working anymore, so the bills are split equally. That is really nice to hear, I think, you know, when everyone carries equal load and not like kind of, shy away from it. That's our hot take of the day. Older siblings are often expected to sacrifice a little bit too much. I want to hear your thoughts. 8855-0920.
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0: could ever say. Olivia Rodrigo and brand new this week, something called Stupid Song right here on Kiss 92. It's 11:16. And you know what? We got so many entries via text message that I thought I would have to do this one more time.
1: Take of the day.
0: Okay, so we're talking about older siblings sacrificing a lot more. This one coming in from Kia, who just says, I wanted to give my input. I agree, and this is coming from a younger sibling POV. So I'm assuming you are the younger child, right? Growing up, my parents had to work and support us, and that left my sister to look after me for a lot of my childhood. My sister and I also have an 8-year age gap, so I think there were a lot more sacrifices for her as an 18-year-old to look after a 10-year-old. She didn't get to socialize or get to spend time on her hobbies as much. And low-key, I've always felt a little guilty for existing. So I agree, older siblings sacrifice more. And I really appreciate my sister for molding who I am today, even though we fought a lot growing up. I love this. I need to know your sister's name, Kia. Thanks for sharing. And then also this one that says, I think both my older brother and me actually give the same amount. These days, I'm left alone at home with my bro. And I've been ordering food while he handles the transport. How old are you boys? I need to know your names as well. So let me know. Okay, 8855-0920. All right. Hands up if you love cycling, like going on a bike ride, right? What is the furthest you've ever rode? I know these guys on the road bikes, you know, you see them everywhere. Pretty intense, hardcore. Like 60 km to 80 km on a good day, no problem. Well, here's a challenge. What if I told you there's a bike ride you can do along the end of the world? That is 1,400 km long. Yes, 1,400 km long. Would you do it? Where is this end of the world place we're talking about? It is pretty intense, but I would say it's worth the ride. Stick around, find out right here on Kiss 92.
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4: 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Olivia Rodrigo. Stupid song.
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0: Cloudy conditions. It is looking kind of gloomy out there. So possible rain in the afternoon. Temperature currently at 29 degrees on average outdoors. Coming up next, The Sounds of Simple Plan and one from Rosé, Toxic Till the End.
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0: That's the girl on fire. Alicia Keys for you right here on Kiss 92. All the great sounds in one place with me, Kerry Chong.
1: Glow up and go.
0: Okay, I don't know about it being a glow up and go, but this is a trip that I'd be so proud if I could make it, you know. It's a road trip like no other. So instead of traveling in a car or a train, you go on a bicycle. Yes, to the end of the world. This is in Patagonia. It is described as this wild frontier, right? So you go on your bicycle. It's 1,400 km long. If you're adventurous like I am, head to South America and then embark on the Fin del Mundo, translates to end of the world, cycling route. The journey, much of it unpaved, so it's fairly rough. It starts in the Argentine hamlet of El Chaltán and weaves across the border into Chile before finishing in the world's southernmost city called Ushuaia in Argentina. Now, Patagonia, right, is just wild, rugged, and breathtakingly beautiful. It was once dominated by sprawling sheep farms, which degraded the land. And then when the wool industry collapsed at the end of the 20th century, many ranchers sold their remote pastures and conservationists saw an opportunity to rewild it. In fact, there's a very interesting article on BBC Travel. Go look for it, okay? It's got these stunning photos. Somebody did this exact route and then landed in one of Patagonia's most iconic parks called the Torres del Paine. It is just stunning. The light, amazing. If you are thinking or you're just like, you know, curious, the season, cycling season, typically runs from mid-November to early April. That's the best time to go. And then you travel north to south to avoid getting caught in the infamous headwinds. There are these hotel or maybe camping spots that you can find on an app. And then also towns will carry food that you can buy, so you don't have to cycle with a whole baggage of stuff with you. But yes, I mean, YOLO, right? So glow up and go. Go explore Patagonia. It is a Wednesday, 24th of June.
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4: These are your news headlines. I'm Shilpa Shades. The number of migrant workers claiming they're owed unpaid wages by air conditioning firms, KPA Engineering and SK Industries, has climbed to around 400. Another 100 workers have now come forward with complaints over unpaid salaries and housing arrangements after more than 300 sought help earlier this week. The Migrant Workers Center says it is providing meals, transport and other assistance, while affected workers have been allowed to look for new jobs as their cases are being resolved. The Ministry of Manpower and the Tripartite Alliance for Dispute Management are investigating the claims. Singapore's police are investigating two men over suspected money laundering to Cambodia's widely sanctioned Prince Group and their associates. Police say the two Chinese nationals are no longer in Singapore, but more than $600 million in cash and assets linked to the wider probe have already been seized or frozen. The investigation is part of ongoing action against the Prince Group, which has been sanctioned by the United States. Singapore police are working with international law enforcement agencies on the case. Private sector economists expect the Monetary Authority of Singapore to keep monetary policy unchanged at its July meeting after core inflation held steady in May. Core inflation was unchanged at 1.4%, below forecasts and still within the government's full-year outlook range. Headline inflation also stayed at 1.8% for a third straight month. Economists say the steady readings give MAS room to stay on hold, but warn that higher energy costs could push inflation up later this year as electricity tariffs rise from July. In world news, the United States and Iran remain at odds over key parts of their fragile peace deal, despite both sides describing recent talks in Switzerland as constructive. U.S. President Donald Trump claims Iran has agreed to allow international nuclear inspections indefinitely, but Tehran denies making any such concession and insists its nuclear program was not discussed. Despite the differences, Mr. Trump said negotiations were progressing well. The initial agreement has allowed shipping to resume through the strategic waterway, helping push oil prices to their lowest level since the conflict began in February. And finally, Cristiano Ronaldo has made World Cup history once again. The 41-year-old Portugal captain scored twice as his side thrashed Uzbekistan 5-0, becoming the first player to score in six different World Cups. His opener came in just the sixth minute, and he added a second before halftime to help Portugal bounce back from their opening draw against the Democratic Republic of Congo. Portugal will next face Colombia on Sunday in their final match to determine who goes through from Group K and tops the standings.
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0: 5 seconds of summer right here on Kiss 92, something called Amnesia. Got me Carrie Chong with you for a lunch. Shout out to Kathleen, who's actually tuned in right now. And I mentioned that story about biking 1,400 km, and she's like, I cycled once from Amokyo to Lakeside and my butt surrendered. I cannot imagine doing this trip, but it sounds wild. Okay, so the latest score between Colombia and DR Congo is 1-0. I mean, it was goalless for a long time until just at the 76th minute, Colombia scored. And so they're now one up. We are in the final, almost like final stages of the match, right? So 81 minutes, about 9 minutes or so, excluding stoppage time to go. We'll keep you posted of the final results. But I was just wondering which teams have made it into the knockout stages of 32. From Group A, Mexico. Group D, USA. Group E, Germany. Argentina, of course, made it. France as well. Norway just yesterday when they beat Senegal 3-2. And then the teams that have been knocked out of the World Cup. We say goodbye to Haiti, Turkey, Tunisia, Jordan, and Panama. All right, what does better mean to you? I think it's about striving for something greater, you know, either for ourselves or for people we love, people around us. Maybe about, it's about lending a hand to someone in need or making certain sacrifices or making somebody feel truly seen or included. Have a think about it and tell us your story. From now till 12th July, we want to hear from you. WhatsApp your story of what better means to you to 88550920 with the keywords better starts with us. Okay, include the keywords better starts with us, and your story might just win you $300 worth of Takashimaya vouchers. Once again, better starts with us, that's the keyword, and then we want to hear your story. Closing date 12th July. This message is brought to you by the Ministry of Social and Family Development in support of the Better Starts With Us campaign. Don't touch that
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1: 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It's Charmaine Pua on The Kiss Cafe. 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
3: All right, on the PIE, there's been an accident. This is heading towards Hua. So right after Clementi, you want to avoid lane 4. And blackout of lights at two different spots at Woodlands Avenue 9 and Woodlands Walk and Woodlands Loop. That's the junction. And also at Upper Serangoon Road and Hougang Street 21. Road works to look out for ECP towards City after PIE on lane 1. And we got a stationary vehicle also on the ECP. This is after Marine Parade. Coming up next, topic featuring A7S and Breaking Me.

0: That's not my name. My name is Carrie Chong with you for lunch today on A Midweek Wednesday. Now, if you've been watching the matches for World Cup, right, you would have wondered, like early on, I did realize that the players are wearing pink boots for this year. And you're like, is it a coincidence? Well, no, because major sportswear brands intentionally designed them to create maximum visual contrast against the green pitch. Aside from that, there have been studies that show, right, when athletes put on something that's bright and expressive and loud colors during these high-pressure matches, they actually feel more confident and they stand out. What do you think? Yes, pink is the color of the season. So brands like Nike, Adidas, Puma, they've all independently chose to feature bright fluorescent pink for this tournament, the 2026 FIFA World Cup. I don't know about that. I mean, does it mean that you put on these pink shoes, you're a better player?
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4: One guy in Florida, at a restaurant. You've heard of Red Lobster?
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4: 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Yes. He faked having a seizure just so he could avoid paying his bill.
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0: Kiss 92, what you saying? Little Uzi Vert for you, taking us to 12:14. Good afternoon. It's lunchtime on a midweek Wednesday, and how would you like to enjoy some pizza? 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
3: 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Kiss 92 weather.
4: Cloudy for most part of the day. Some showers in the afternoon as well. Temperature will range between 24 and 33 degrees Celsius. Still come, we got Flo Rida with Whistle. This is the weekend with Heartless.
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0: Lawrence Parks, all right, here on Kiss 92. All the great songs in one place with Tattoo. All right, today we're giving away those vouchers worth $150 to go enjoy some artisanal sourdough pizza, all thanks to Rock K. And the question was...
1: Wrong answers only.
0: Okay, question today. Things you can do in a swimming pool. Ha! Direct swimming... traffic at a swimming pool, making them put up one hand while trying to swim across, says Grace. Dry cleaning myself, Razis says. Hi, Miss Chong, can bathe inside the pool and can do barbecue also. Kelvin, my company always conduct board meetings because it's the only place at the pool where everyone's ideas can float. I love that. Set up a campfire, Serene says. Treating the swimming pool like a toilet is probably one of the most common things to do. Yeah, that's SOP. Every time we go swimming. This one from KL, pray to rain dragons for water to fill the pool. Matt, of course, not called dry swimming for nothing. Play mahjong la. 888-555-0920. If you think you can do better, give me the best wrong answer to our question for today. Things you can do in a swimming pool. 8855-0920 WhatsApp. And then I'll call you right back if you win. It's a midweek Wednesday. Also, swim a lab day today on June 24th.
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1: All the great songs in one place. Kiss 92. A traffic update from ICA. Heavy departure traffic at Woodlands Checkpoint due to tailback from Malaysia. Delays are expected and motorists are advised to check traffic conditions before embarking on their journey. Follow ICA Facebook for more updates.
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5: These are your news headlines. I'm Shilpa Shades. The director of two air conditioning firms embroiled in an unpaid wages dispute has reportedly been uncontactable for several weeks. Around 400 migrant workers linked to KPA Engineering and SK Industries have now come forward with complaints over unpaid salaries and housing arrangements. The Ministry of Manpower and the Tripartite Alliance for Dispute Management are investigating the claims. Meanwhile, the Migrant Workers Centre says it is providing meals, transport and other assistance to those affected. The workers have also been allowed to seek new jobs. Seven people were rescued after a fire broke out at a semi-detached house off Whitley Road early this morning. Five were taken to Singapore General Hospital for smoke inhalation, while two others declined medical treatment. The Singapore Civil Defence Force said firefighters rescued five people from a second-floor balcony and two others from the first floor before extinguishing the blaze. The cause of the fire is under investigation. A 25-year-old man has been arrested for allegedly stealing $50,000 in cash during a cryptocurrency transaction in New Upper Changi Road. Police say the victim had arranged to buy $100,000 worth of USDT cryptocurrency and had placed some of the cash on a bench before the suspect allegedly grabbed it and fled. Officers later arrested the suspect using CCTV footage and recovered more than $7,000 in cash. If convicted of theft, he could face up to 3 years jail, a fine, or both. Aerospace company Airbus will inspect 16 A380 aircraft after cracks were found in a key wing component during routine maintenance. European aviation regulators ordered urgent inspections of the affected planes, which include 15 operated by Emirates and one by Qantas. Singapore Airlines, which also operates the A380, is not among the airlines affected. The cracks were found in a structural beam that helped support the wings during flight. And finally, Colombia have booked their place in the round of 32 at the World Cup after battling to a 1-0 win over the Democratic Republic of Congo. Colombia dominated possession but could not find a breakthrough until the 76th minute when Daniel Munoz latched in a shot into the bottom corner. The Colombians then looked to put the match to bed, Luis Diaz had two goals disallowed in quick succession. But it mattered little as the South Americans made it 2-2 to guarantee them a spot in the knockout round. DR Congo must now beat Uzbekistan in their final group game to keep their hopes of reaching the knockout stage alive.
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0: Hello, hello. Can I speak to Ching, please?
1: Yes, it's me.
0: Hi, it's Carrie from Kiss 92.
1: Oh, hi there.
0: Hi. Is this a good time? What are you up to? I hear some clinking in the background.
1: Oh, I think that's my phone strap.
0: Okay, so Ching, I'm calling you because I want to give you that prize to go enjoy some pizza at Ra K, okay?
2: Wrong answers only.
0: Yes! Okay, what can you do in a swimming pool? Tell me.
1: Okay, the swimming pool is for acting out scenes from the Jaws movies. Can be either the shark or the human point of view.
0: So you want to be the human or the shark?
1: I can't swim, so I think that's be the human.
0: But then you'll get eaten. Okay, I got to play this for you. You know, since you've given me the best answer for today. Have you watched the movie before?
1: No, but I think I've seen lots of clips of it.
0: You should. It will give you nightmares about swimming in the open waters. But yeah, the theme song itself is already very scary. Here we go. Dun, dun, dun, dun, dun, dun, dun. Congratulations!
1: Thank you!
0: Alright, you are going to be enjoying some pizza at Ra K. Who are you going to bring?
1: My mom and my sister.
0: Nice. Okay, enjoy your Wednesday. And of course, thank you so much for tuning in to Kiss 92, okay?
1: Thank you. Have a good day.
0: You too.
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0: Okay, this just in, an accident has occurred on the TPE towards PIE on Lane 2. This is after KPE. And another accident on Airport Boulevard towards T3 Departure Drive. After PIE, avoid Lane 1. We got a vehicle that's broken down on the SLE towards BKE after Woodlands Avenue 2. Avoid Lane 2. Another on the BKE towards Woodlands. This is at the Woodlands checkpoint exit. Traffic is heavy as well on the PIE towards Tuas after CTE SLE exit. Buckle up.

0: stick with you. The Pussycat Dolls and Stick With You on Kiss 92. All the great songs in one place. Now, what does better mean to you? Actually, it could start from something really small. Just being considerate, you know, of your colleagues, your friends, your family. Saying thank you to somebody who held the door for you. Or writing a little note to make someone's day a lot better. Well, whatever better looks like to you, we want to hear it, okay? Tell us your story. WhatsApp to 8855-0920. And you might just win $300 worth of Takashimaya vouchers. Keywords, better starts with us. Please include those words. 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And WhatsApp before 12th of July to qualify. This message is brought to you by the Ministry of Social and Family Development in support of the Better Starts With Us campaign. All right, my name is Carrie Chong. Had so much fun today as usual. Thanks for joining me for a big part of your morning and of course for lunch as well. Back with you tomorrow on a Thursday, or what I like to call a Friday Eve. Ha. Also, we got the Sounds of Tate McRae plus your news headlines as well. Happy midweek. Mwah.
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7: A traffic update from ICA. Heavy departure traffic at Woodlands Checkpoint due to tailback from Malaysia. Delays are expected and motorists are advised to check traffic conditions before embarking on their journey. Follow ICA Facebook for more updates. Come on!

0: That's Bebe Rexha, One Day, a tune that's fresh this week here on Kiss 92. All the great songs in one place. It is Charmaine Poir with you here on Kiss Cafe, your company till 4 on Kiss 92. And coming up for you later on the show, I'm very excited because it's midweek Wednesday. Let's get hungry together.
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0: So the question is, would you rather have maki or hand roll when it comes to your sushi? Different types that we have there. Tell me your preference and also tell me where in Singapore you go to get your fix of sushi. No matter what kind it is, tell me where you go to get it. What's your must order dish when you're there? Why you love it so much as well? Send it my way. 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Coming up for you in just a while, we do have Jungkook, the sounds of One Republic as well, and Kesha too. Don't go anywhere.
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0: Thundery showers coming up over many areas in the afternoon today. Temperature a high of 33 degrees Celsius, a low of 24.
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0: That's Lady Gaga with Born This Way here on Kiss 92. All the great songs in one place. It is Charmaine Pua with you here on Kiss Cafe, your company till 4 on Kiss 92. 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
0: 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On the TPE headed towards a PIE, a vehicle has broken down after Punggol Road. Drive safe.
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0: That's Charlie Puth, Selena Gomez. We don't talk anymore here on Kiss 92. All the great songs in one place. It is Charmaine Pua with you on Kiss Cafe, and I am going to be talking to someone in just a few moments because I'm giving away the Cacao Delight box worth $130 from Living Coco. On the line with me right now, Happy. What a beautiful name, Happy. I hope you're having a great day so far.
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1: It is true. 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
4: 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Yes. 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
6: A traffic update from ICA. Heavy departure traffic at Woodlands Checkpoint due to tailback from Malaysia. Delays are expected and motorists are advised to check traffic conditions before embarking on their journey. Follow ICA Facebook for more updates.
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2: These are your news headlines. I'm Shazad Haque. NTUC has found about 150 job openings for migrant workers left unpaid by an air conditioning service company and a related firm. About 400 workers are affected. Secretary General Ng Chee Meng says the vacancies are from 40 firms and the aim is to match all affected workers with new employers in the coming days. The union's Migrant Workers Centre is also providing other support, including $100 in cash and $100 in fair price vouchers for each worker. The Manpower Ministry is investigating the firms involved, KPA Engineering and SK Industries. A think tank has issued a red alert for severe haze in the region for the rest of the year. Singapore experienced a similar alert in 2023 when El Niño conditions contributed to haze episodes. The Singapore Institute of International Affairs says a combination of El Niño and a possible positive Indian Ocean dipole this year could bring a longer and stronger dry season, raising fire risks. It also points to unsustainable land clearing linked to growing biofuel demand and economic pressures on agriculture. Seven people were rescued after a fire broke out at a semi-detached house off Whitley Road early this morning. Five were taken to Singapore General Hospital for smoke inhalation, while two others declined medical treatment. The Singapore Civil Defence Force said firefighters rescued five people from a second-floor balcony and two others from the first floor before extinguishing the blaze. The cause of the fire is under investigation. Malaysia has unveiled a plan to roll out commercial drone services for cargo and passengers by 2030, with limited freight operations expected to begin as early as the first quarter of next year. Transport Minister Anthony Loke says regulators are working on a new framework to guide the emerging sector, including safety rules and airspace use. He says Malaysia should build its own maintenance and manufacturing standards for what it calls the low-altitude economy, which the Civil Aviation Authority defines as up to 3,000 metres above ground. Sri Lanka has banned fast food and sugary snacks in schools as it tries to tackle rising rates of childhood obesity and diet-related diseases. The new rules prohibit schools from serving items high in sugar, salt, and fat. These include burgers, pizzas, donuts, ice cream, energy drinks, and deep-fried snacks. Officials say poor eating habits are contributing to more cases of diabetes and heart disease among children, including in families already struggling with poverty and malnutrition.
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3: That's right. We're going to take you all the way until 4 here on Kiss Cafe. It is Charmaine Pua with you with the sounds of Muna coming up for you this hour, some Rihanna, Katy Perry, as well as Dua Lipa too. Plus, in just a while, I'm going to tell you how to score yourself a spot to join us at a World Cup watch party that's happening on the 4th of July. So make sure you stay tuned for it. Meantime, though, it is going to be Midday Munchies later on the show. So if you want to weigh in on it, now's a great time.
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3: 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What is your must-order dish when you are there? 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For now, though, it's Naughty Boy together with Sam Smith, La La La, on Kiss Cafe.

0: This part, we're going to throw in breakfast on us. 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
3: It's your boy Sean Rick, who the food owl, with what you didn't know about rendang. It's not just a recipe, it's a slow cooking technique from the Minangkabau people of West Sumatra. Now the word comes from merandang, meaning to cook purposefully. It was originally a travel food, and this whole long cooking process and specific spices, they act as a natural preservative so travelers could carry it for weeks across the tropics without it spoiling. That's your food for thought. I'll see you tonight at 8.
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0: Thundery showers coming up over many areas in the afternoon today. Temperature a high of 33 degrees Celsius, a low of 24.
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0: That's Rihanna with Disturbia here on Kiss 92. All the great songs in one place. It is Charmaine Pua with you here on Kiss Cafe, your company till 4 on Kiss 92. And how do you like to score yourself Takashimaya vouchers worth $300? That would make life a lot better, right? Might not improve it by too much, but it will help for sure. Now, tell us if you want to score yourself this prize. What does better look like to you? How can you improve your life, make it better, maybe lend a hand to someone, maybe bring your kids to do some volunteer work or to make someone feel truly included? Now, if you want to score yourself these vouchers, all you have to do is just WhatsApp your story. What better means to you? 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It's brought to you by the Ministry of Social and Family Development in support of the Better Starts With Us campaign. Coming up for you in just a while, got your news update for you in just a bit. It's Wednesday, the 24th of June. 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
5: A traffic update from ICA. Heavy departure traffic at Woodlands Checkpoint due to tailback from Malaysia. Delays are expected and motorists are advised to check traffic conditions before embarking on their journey. Follow ICA Facebook for more updates.
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8: These are your news headlines. I'm Shahzad Haq. NTUC has found about 150 job openings for migrant workers left unpaid by an air conditioning service company and a related firm. About 400 workers are affected. Secretary General Ng Chee Meng says the vacancies are from 40 firms and the aim is to match all affected workers with new employers in the coming days. The union's Migrant Workers Centre is also providing other support, including $100 in cash and $100 in fair price vouchers for each worker. The Manpower Ministry is investigating the firms involved, KPA Engineering and SK Industries. A think tank has issued a red alert for severe haze in the region for the rest of the year. Singapore experienced a similar alert in 2023 when El Niño conditions contributed to haze episodes. The Singapore Institute of International Affairs says a combination of El Niño and a possible positive Indian Ocean dipole this year could bring a longer and stronger dry season, raising fire risks. It also points to unsustainable land clearing linked to growing biofuel demand and economic pressures on agriculture. Seven people were rescued after a fire broke out at a semi-detached house off Whitley Road early this morning. Five were taken to Singapore General Hospital for smoke inhalation, while two others declined medical treatment. The Singapore Civil Defence Force said firefighters rescued five people from a second-floor balcony and two others from the first floor before extinguishing the blaze. The cause of the fire is under investigation. Malaysia has unveiled a plan to roll out commercial drone services for cargo and passengers by 2030, with limited freight operations expected to begin as early as the first quarter of next year. Transport Minister Anthony Loke says regulators are working on a new framework to guide the emerging sector, including safety rules and airspace use. He says Malaysia should build its own maintenance and manufacturing standards for what it calls the low-altitude economy, which the Civil Aviation Authority defines as up to 3,000 metres above ground. Sri Lanka has banned fast food and sugary snacks in schools as it tries to tackle rising rates of childhood obesity and diet-related diseases. The new rules prohibit schools from serving items high in sugar, salt, and fat. These include burgers, pizzas, donuts, ice cream, energy drinks, and deep-fried snacks. Officials say poor eating habits are contributing to more cases of diabetes and heart disease among children, including in families already struggling with poverty and malnutrition.
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0: It's Niall Horan. Nice to meet you here on Kiss 92. All the great songs in one place. It is Charmaine Pua with you here on Kiss Cafe. And if you've just tuned in wondering, is Charmaine going to give out that prize today? The Cacao Delight box worth $130. Unfortunately, already gave that away earlier on. So if you want another shot at that one, make sure you tune in tomorrow, okay? Two more sets to be given away Thursday and Friday from 1 to 4 p.m. here on Kiss Cafe. Meantime, though, we're definitely looking forward to Midday Munchies. If you want to weigh in on it, I'll give you more details in just a bit here on Kiss 92. All the great songs in one place.
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0: Let's take a look at the roads. AYE headed towards the MCE. A vehicle has broken down after Yuan Ching. Avoid lane 4. If you're on the PIE headed towards Tuas, watch out for the vehicle that broke down at Jurong West Avenue 2 exit. Anything else you spot on the roads you want to share with me? Drop me a WhatsApp, 88550-920.
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0: That's Post Malone for you, together with Morgan Wallen. I Had Some Help, right here on Kiss 92. All the great songs in one place. It is Charmaine Pois with you here on Kiss Cafe, and I am going to need your help for something that's coming up soon.
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0: Talking about food recommendations, that is, I am asking if you prefer maki or hand roll, okay? Which do you pick if you had to choose only one between the two? Send it my way to 88550920 on WhatsApp, and also tell me, where in Singapore do you go for sushi? Any type at all, could be maki, could be gunkan, could be hand roll or more. Tell me, and also share with me, what's that one sushi that you definitely must order when you are there, right? 88550920. Gonna share all the recommendations later on from 3 to 4 p.m. on Midday Munchies. So don't forget to leave your name so I can give you a shout out as well. And we will find out which one Singapore prefers between the two.
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8: A traffic update from ICA. Heavy departure traffic at Woodlands Checkpoint due to tailback from Malaysia. Delays are expected, and motorists are advised to check traffic conditions before embarking on their journey. Follow ICA Facebook for more updates.
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2: That's right, it's Charmaine Pouin with you here on Kiss Cafe with your midday munchies, trying to figure out which one Singaporeans prefer, maki versus hand roll, and where do people go for sushi here in Singapore? Well, I did get a message from Happy, who did pick up the prize earlier on from us, and she said that she likes Sushiro because it's fresh and affordable. And she's not the only fan. Si Yuan says he likes maki versus hand roll because he likes more rice, and he usually goes to Sushiro as well. And one of his favorites to order is the Aburi Salmon Basil Cheese Sushi. He says it's not authentically Japanese, but he does enjoy the flavors. Also got a message from Chef Ian Tan of Mag's Wine Kitchen. If you've not been, please do. The food is amazing. And he likes Sushiro as well. He says he loves their Otoro Nigiri. It's not the best out there, he admits, but for the price, it's super value. It's good. It's consistent. And they also do have seasonal fish sometimes, stuff like rockfish or kinky fish, and they do serve it at an excellent price point. Also got a message from Chen Cheng, who says that his favorite sushi place is Ichiban Boshi at Jurong Point, and he absolutely always has to get the corn mayo gunkan. Now, I must say, whenever I go to one of these sushi places, I never pick the corn sushi, but honestly, at this point, I think I should try it, because James also texted in, and he says he's a very picky eater. He always only orders corn sushi, and he goes to Sushi Express because of their cheap plates. They also do accept CDC vouchers at the outlet he goes to. And there's even pictorial evidence, okay? James did send a photo with 8 plates of corn sushi, 16 pieces in total, and it's all just for him. So, yes, I have to try corn sushi the next time I head to one of these sushi places. I have someone who's sending a bat signal right now, okay? On Kiss Cafe, it is a bat signal sent by Ashikin. Here is what she had to say.
3: So my favorite sushi spot is Super Sushi. So good. So many different varieties. And it's halal for all my halal friends out here. Delicious variety. The wasabi also has a really good kick, but not too much. I'm already salivating just thinking about it. I want to have this for dinner tonight. I know my mom is tuning in, so this is a message to her as well.
2: I know what Ashikin and her mom are having for dinner tonight. Thank you very much, both of you, for tuning in. See, I did say Kiss Cafe and Midday Munchies serving up some bat signal vibes, all right? So that's Super Sushi as recommended by Ashikin. I do have more recommendations on the way for you in just a bit. Stay tuned for it right here on Kiss 92. All the great songs in one place.
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2: Thundery showers coming up over many areas in the afternoon today. Temperature a high of 33 degrees Celsius, a low of 24.
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1: That's right. We're talking about food once more, getting all the great recommendations for our Midday Munchies on this Wednesday, asking whether Singaporeans prefer maki or hand roll. And we will have the results later on. But right now, still sharing all the great recommendations coming through. And I did get one from Pauline who says that she prefers hand roll versus maki. And she loves the soft shell crab hand roll from Ikoi. Or is it Ikoi? I don't know how to pronounce it, but it's I-K-O-I. It's located at the old Hotel Mirama, which, by the way, has closed its doors permanently, but they are currently renovating, and the new hotels is going to take over, is going to open in Q4 of this year. But when it comes to the restaurant, the Ikoi, Japanese restaurant, Ikoi, I don't know. I hear that it's still there, but it's currently closed for upgrading for 3 months and will reopen after the end of July. So if you want to find out the latest updates on it, follow their IG. It's Ikoi, Japanese restaurant. They're definitely going to update details there. All right. Also got a message from Rix who says, good afternoon, Charmaine. I love sushi in capital letters, and he picks maki. In fact, he rarely eats in for sushi. He always buys sushi to go and has it in the comfort of his house, I guess. For maki sushi, he always goes to Maki-san, specifically the outlet at Bedok Mall, or rather outside Bedok Mall. He also loves nigiri, and there's a shop where the sushi portion is really filling. It's called Super Sushi. That's the one that Ashikin's going to have for dinner tonight, I believe. And the closest one to Rick's is Tampines Mall at unit number B1-K4, or at Simei East Point Mall 01-01A. I think they do have so many different outlets all across Singapore, because I believe I've seen one at SingPo Center as well. So Super Sushi, go look it up. And Rick says his favorite one is Inari, as well as Ebi Fry Sushi, which he can get at Super Sushi too. Thanks, Rick. Cheers to you for sharing. Also got a recommendation from Yumiko. That's right. She of the Sunset Sessions. She shared her thoughts with me for today's Midday Munchies as well.
2: So my go-to has got to be Sanrio, to spell that. It is S-E-N-R-Y-O. You may have seen it at Ion Orchard and Suntec as well. So this restaurant, it is founded in Tochigi, Japan, and it is here in Singapore, really well known for exceptional and authentic Japanese creations, as well as tuna specialities that are masterfully crafted by a team of artisan chefs. Okay, so you won't be able to find that kind of standard anywhere else. And another thing that is really good with Sanrio are their platters. So there are so many different types of platters you can choose, especially their lunch deals. Okay, so go check it out.
1: Yumiko is not the only one who's recommended Sanrio. I did get a message from someone else who says that Sanrio at Ion Orchard is good as well. Reservation is required, so I guess it gets quite packed. More recommendations on the way soon. Stay tuned for it here on Kiss 92.
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4: These are your news headlines. I'm Shahzad Haque. A new statutory board merging Skills Future Singapore and Workforce Singapore will be set up on July 1st. The Skills and Workforce Development Agency will have its inaugural board serving a 2-year term until June 2028. It will be chaired by Lim Sim Seng, Deputy Chairman of SIA Engineering, with leaders from the public and private sectors represented on the 11-member board. The Manpower Ministry says the new agency aims to better integrate skills development and workforce transformation and stay closely aligned with the needs of workers and employers. Defence Minister Chan Chun Sing says the international legal framework governing the seas should be updated to reflect the changing role of global waterways. Speaking at a conference, he said the UN Convention on the Law of the Sea was designed in the 1970s, when the focus was mainly on trade, fishing and resource rights. But waterways are now also critical for undersea cables that carry data and energy, making them part of global infrastructure networks. Mr. Chan said that's why Singapore is working with like-minded countries to strengthen cooperation on undersea security, including a recently launched framework to share information on potential threats. A team from Republic Polytechnic has developed an AI-powered system to detect early signs of stroke using a camera. Called StrokeGuard, it uses AI to monitor facial drooping, a key indicator of a stroke. Designed for bedridden patients, cameras are installed at fixed positions to monitor them without physical contact. When facial drooping is detected, the system sends an alert to caregivers to carry out further checks. The team says the system aims to speed up early intervention and reduce the need for round-the-clock monitoring. The US Senate has voted to back legislation directing President Donald Trump to halt military action against Iran. The measure passed 50 votes to 48, with four Republicans joining most Democrats in support, marking a rare rebuke of Mr. Trump from members of his own party. While the resolution is largely symbolic, it increases pressure on the president not to resume hostilities if peace talks with Tehran break down. The White House says the resolution has no legal force and argues U.S. military operations against Iran have already ended under the current ceasefire. The insurance industry is set to face significant claims over ships damaged during the Iran conflict. Insurer Allianz says it has already received claims linked to the war, some involving potential total losses of vessels. These include container ships, bulk carriers, and oil tankers hit by drones and missiles. It says war risk insurance premiums have also surged, with some vessels paying more than $1 million per voyage through the Strait of Hormuz.
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2: Talking about sushi on our Midday Munchies for today. It's Charmaine Pua with you on Kiss Cafe. Maki versus hand roll. Which one's going to win? We'll find out later on. In the meantime, though, still got lots of great recommendations coming in. Cheryl says she particularly likes the spicy salmon hand roll from the Donkey Bar located at Changi Jewel's Don Don Donkey. And she says the rice, it's not your usual white sushi rice. It appears brownish because they use their signature vinegared red sushi rice. She says it's really yummy and sometimes she tapaos it home to enjoy, and when she does, she always adds a little dash of sesame oil to her hand rolls for a little nice nutty aroma, a little bit like Korean kimbap. Ooh, don't let them hear you say that. But it's true. Sesame oil does make everything smell and taste so good. Cheryl, I must say, I never knew that they serve red sushi rice. Sounds delicious, and I can't wait to try it next time. Heidi says, hello, I'm Heidi from Kuo Tuan Presbyterian Primary School, Primary 5 Courage Class, and she loves to eat sushi at Sushiro. In fact, she loves the Inari sushi the best. Thanks so much, Heidi, for texting in. Joanne says, hand roll for her. She likes Genki sushi because it's so convenient, and she loves their soft shell crab hand roll. I think that's a very famous one as well, very popular, one of their signatures. It's crispy and it's got the seafood fragrance that she loves. As for Shalini, the producer of The Big Show, she votes for Maki instead. She likes going to Ichiban Boshi because she's someone who can't take seafood. She's got allergies to it. And they are one of the few restaurants which has a larger variety of options that she can actually eat. So that's her vote, Ichiban Boshi. Thank you very much for all the recommendations coming through. If you want to find out which one wins, Maki versus hand roll, stay tuned. Results coming up soon here on Kiss 92. All the great songs in one place.
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2: A quick look at the roads, just a couple of updates. PIE headed towards Changi. There was a vehicle that broke down earlier after Pioneer Road North. MCE Tunnel as well headed towards the ECP. Watch out for the vehicle that broke down after Central Boulevard. Drive safe.
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2: You're listening to me, Charmaine Pua, here on Kiss Cafe with your midday munchies. And yes, we're talking about maki versus hand roll. Which one does Singapore prefer between the two? I'm going to get the results to you in just a bit, but I wanted to share my recommendation as well. It's something that I tried recently for the very first time. It's over at Genki Sushi. I don't go there very often, but I was at Suntec just over the weekend before I went to the sake festival. And my sis said, how about sushi? So we went to Genki Sushi. And I tried this really delicious hand roll. Now, I'm not sure why it doesn't really reflect on their website, but the hand roll that I had there, it's not complete. So it's not rolled up into a cone. It's actually one of those open face, looks like a taco kind. But instead of the taco shell, it's a seaweed base. And they have this crab and crab miso roll. Oh my gosh, it is so good. You gotta try it for yourself. Or if you're trying to avoid carbs, right, you might want to order the chawan mushi that also comes with this crab and crab miso on top. That's the elevated version of that chawan mushi that they serve up. Not sure if it's at all the outlets for Genki Sushi, but it's definitely at the one at Suntec City. So if you are in the area, do check it out, all right? I do have the results for today's Midday Munchies right now. Are you ready?
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2: With a whopping 63% of votes, maki is the winner. I'm not sure whether that's because people don't like to use their fingers so much. 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But thanks very much for weighing in for our Midday Munchies. I hope you had fun today, and I hope you enjoy all the great recommendations that came in. 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
0: on the big show.
4: One guy in Florida, at a restaurant. You've heard of Red Lobster?
5: No.
4: It's a place where you go and get seafood.
5: And lobster, right?
4: Yes, yes. He faked having a seizure just so he could avoid paying his bill.
5: Oh my God.
4: $94, lah, okay? Still want to fake it, right?
5: Yeah, because he didn't want to pay the tip.
4: Yeah, but here's the worst thing, okay? His stunt completely unraveled because as he was being carted out or stretched out, he actually sat up to ask them to box up his leftovers.
5: No, idiot!
4: Right?
5: What?
4: Yes.
5: Oh.
4: And then they were like, wait a minute, you just had a seizure.
5: Oh my God.
4: And you want us to tap out?
0: Don't miss the big show with Glenn, Angel and Tim. Back tomorrow morning from 6 on Kiss 92. All the great songs in one place. From the 2000s to today. All the great songs in one place. 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
6: 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When you

0: And that's Sombra with Potential right here in Kiss 92. All the great songs in one place. It's Umiko, and yes, happy Wednesday. Well, welcome to the middle of the week, which also means, well done, less than 2 days to go before you and I can enjoy the weekend. Now, I'm going to be yours all the way till 8 p.m. And you know it, every time Wednesday comes around, it is time for you and I to play this.
1: Wow.
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3: Temperatures ranging between 24 and 33 degrees. Right now, it feels like 29 degrees outside. And you can expect light showers this late afternoon.
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0: That's fun with Some Nights right here on KISS 92. All the great songs in one place. It's Umiko and, well, you and I, we were just in the middle of this game.
1: Wow.
2: Wow.
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6: You'll never guess.
0: All right, so the question is all about what was the first soft toy ever mass-produced? Yeah, so think about it, right? And chiming through via WhatsApp, I've got so many answers. Let's see, this one is from Wayne, and Wayne says, well, Wayne, you're not the only one. I've got Bing Bing Jie. Let's see who else we've got. We've got Evelyn. We've also got, I'm trying to find your name. Hi, you didn't leave. You said, hi, there's a Rachel as well as, didn't leave her name. Okay, so a couple of answers all had the same. You said teddy bears. Is it right? It's actually not teddy bears. I know, it's so strange, right? You would have thought that it would have been a teddy bear. Somebody said, I'm gonna guess Chucky the killer doll. I know, that's a bit creepy, right? No, I don't think it's a Chucky doll as well. Somebody was very specific. This one's from Andrew, and Andrew says, it's gotta be Paddington the Bear. And I think, I saw somebody, Calvin. Calvin says, Care Bears. It is not. All right. So here is the real answer. The first ever soft toy that was mass produced is actually a stuffed elephant. I know. So stuffed felt elephants, they were created by this German seamstress back in 1880. And it was originally designed and sold as fabric pin cushions, right, for seamstress to use. And then the lady quickly noticed that, you know, local children started playing with them. And then that's how she began manufacturing them in mass quantities as toys. It is so interesting. Now, to answer your question, if it was ever a teddy bear, yes, it was also produced many, many years ago. In fact, over 100 years ago. But it was only produced back in 1902. So now you know, the first mass-produced soft toys, they were stuffed elephants. It's Wednesday, the 24th of June.
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10: These are your news headlines. I'm Shahzad Haq. Two Singaporeans have been issued orders under the Internal Security Act after being radicalized by online extremist content linked to the Israel-Hamas conflict. 30-year-old Tarmizi Mohammed Taha has been detained after admitting he was willing to carry out attacks in Singapore if instructed by Hamas. 19-year-old Cyrus Zulkainin Al-Sharia is under a restriction order for embracing multiple extremist ideologies, including support for Hamas and other violent extremist beliefs. They are the 7th and 8th Singaporeans dealt with under the ISA, whose radicalization was linked to the conflict that began in October 2023. The Collective for a Stronger Society is adding 4 programs to provide more holistic support for lower-income families. 3 of the new programs focus on healthcare, while another provides after-school social and emotional support for children from lower-income households. With these, the joint initiative by the Community Foundation of Singapore and Community Chest now supports 21 programs focused on areas from employment to housing. Since its launch last year, the initiative has received more than $21 million in donations and reached over 10,000 families. The Promote Mandarin Council says Mandarin and Chinese dialects can coexist without the need to choose between them. It also said both remain an important part of Singapore's cultural heritage. The council's comments follow the dubbing of Teochew film Dear You into Mandarin for its general release here, in line with current language policy. The move sparked widespread debate and calls for greater flexibility in screening dialect films. The government has since said it will take a more flexible approach when considering applications for dialect film screenings. Hezbollah is demanding a timetable for Israeli troops' withdrawal from southern Lebanon and says Israel must stick to the agreed timeline. Leader Naim Qassem says Israel has no choice as leaving all Lebanese territory is in line with the ceasefire agreement. The demand came after Israeli gunfire reportedly killed two people in the country's south. Israel says its troops fired after identifying suspected Hezbollah militants inside a security zone. The latest developments come as a fifth round of Israel-Lebanon talks gets underway in Washington. British hygiene brand Dettol is facing calls for a boycott in China after an advertising campaign aimed at challenging sexism backfired. The advert for a laundry disinfectant opened with a man saying he wants a woman who's clean and untouched by other men before portraying such attitudes as toxic. But many online criticized the campaign as vulgar and objectifying women. Dettol says the advert was intended to challenge gender stereotypes and has apologized for causing offense. The 5-minute commercial has since been withdrawn.
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0: Rihanna, it's Nick Jonas with Jealous right here in Kiss 92. All the great songs in one place. It's Umiko, and you know the word better, right? It may mean so many different things to many different people as well. Like maybe for you, better may be something like lending a hand to someone in need, or maybe even to me, what better looks like to me could be making someone feel truly included. Now, here's a chance for you to walk away with $300 worth of Takashimaya vouchers, because from now all the way till 12th of July, all you've got to do is WhatsApp your story of what better means to you to Kiss 92 at 8855-0920. 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
4: 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Olivia Rodrigo, Stupid Song. Baby Monster, Sugar Honey Iced Tea.
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0: Now, you know I love saying this, no news is good news, nothing to report at the moment, but if you do see anything happening on the roads, let me know via WhatsApp 8855-0920 and only text me when it's safe.
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0: And that's Bad Bunny with New Vial right here in Kiss 92. All the great songs in one place. It's Umiko. And yes, in the next hour, definitely time to do the great debate. And if you want first dibs on the full question, it is already up on our Instagram stories and on my Instagram page as well. You can look for at Kiss92FM or at Yumiko.Kayahara. Okay. Now, here's a hint on the upcoming question. Something to do with one rule. Yes. So you got to stay tuned for the full question. Also, news headlines on the way to keep you updated on what's been happening around the world and in Singapore. Stay
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3: We are welcoming our guest of the year. 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
1: Here we go. K-I-S-S. 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
2: These are your news headlines. I'm Shahzad Haque. A new statutory board merging SkillsFuture Singapore and Workforce Singapore will be set up on July 1st. The Skills and Workforce Development Agency will have its inaugural board serving a two-year term until June 2028. It will be chaired by Lim Sim Seng, Deputy Chairman of SIA Engineering, with leaders from the public and private sectors represented on the 11-member board. The Manpower Ministry says the new agency aims to better integrate skills development and workforce transformation and stay closely aligned with the needs of workers and employers. NTUC has found about 150 job openings for migrant workers left unpaid by an air conditioning servicing company and a related firm. About 400 workers are affected. Secretary General Ng Chee Meng says the vacancies are from 40 firms and the aim is to match all affected workers with new employers in the coming days. The union's Migrant Workers Centre is also providing other support, including $100 in cash and $100 in fair price vouchers for each worker. The Manpower Ministry is investigating the firms involved, KPA Engineering and SK Industries. A 67-year-old woman who repeatedly assaulted her domestic helper has been jailed for 4 months. Hazel Pang Fong Yen admitted she slapped, punched and scratched the Myanmar national in 2022 over dissatisfaction with her work. The 27-year-old suffered eye and facial injuries. The abuse came to light after Pang's niece noticed the helper was bleeding and alerted her father, who took the victim to hospital. Pang was also ordered to pay more than $4,400 in compensation. China says it has the right to pursue people overseas who violate a new law on ethnic unity, saying the move is legal, necessary, and in line with international practice. The law, effective July 1st, allows authorities to hold people outside China legally accountable for acts deemed to undermine unity or promote separatism. Beijing says it will not affect normal exchanges, such as academic discussions or trade. But the provision has raised concerns in Taiwan and among rights groups who say it could be used to target critics abroad. The Philippines has temporarily blocked access to the online game Gorebox after police said one of two students accused of carrying out a deadly school shooting was an avid player. The game is known for its graphic depictions of violence. The cybercrime agency says the temporary ban is a precaution while investigations continue into possible online influences behind the attack. Three students were killed and 20 others injured in Sunday shooting at a school in Tacloban City.
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2: Colombia have booked their place in the round of 32 at the World Cup after battling to a 1-0 win over the Democratic Republic of Congo. Colombia dominated possession but could not find a breakthrough until the 76th minute when Daniel Munoz lashed in a shot into the bottom corner. The Colombians then looked to put the match to bed. Luis Diaz had two goals disallowed in quick succession. But it mattered little as the South Americans made it 2-2 to guarantee them a spot in the knockout round. DR Congo must now beat Uzbekistan in their final group game to keep their hopes of reaching the knockout stage alive. Earlier on, Luka Modric celebrated his 200th international appearance as Croatia kept their knockout hopes alive with a 1-0 win over Panama in Group L. Ante Budimir came off the bench to score the winner in the 54th minute. The defeat eliminates Panama after two straight losses, making them the fifth team to exit the tournament. Cristiano Ronaldo says him screaming "I'm back" at the cameras after scoring twice in Portugal's 5-0 thrashing of Uzbekistan was aimed at his detractors, who had criticised his performance in the previous match against DR Congo. His brace made him the only player to score at 6 World Cups, but the Portuguese star says personal records are nice, but his goal is always to help the team achieve its objectives. And finally, UFC icon Dustin Poirier has said he needs help after being arrested for alleged public drunkenness. The 37-year-old, who retired from MMA last year following a distinguished 16-year career, was apprehended by police after threatening an officer at an airport. And that's your sports update. I'm Shahzad Haque.
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4: Oh yes, happy Wednesday and welcome to the middle of the week. Looking at the time, trust me, a little bit more to go and then you can knock off work already. Now hang in there, I'm going to be yours all the way till 8 p.m. and welcome to my favorite hour of the day. It is time to do the great debate. Up for grabs, I do have $150 worth of dining vouchers for you to enjoy at Cuckoo Swiss Restaurant, which is located at 9 Craig Road. I'll tell you more about this space in just a bit. And here is the great debate for today. Now, what is one household rule in your home that absolutely cannot be broken? Who laid this rule and what is the logic behind it? Let me know via WhatsApp 8855-0920 and who knows, you could be my lucky winner. But right now, let's kick off your evening. It is Sabrina Carpenter with Tears, right here on KISS 92. All the great songs in one place.

0: It's Wednesday, the 24th of June.
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0: Heavy traffic situation on the CTE. This is headed towards SLE, just between Ang Mo Kio Avenue 3 and Ang Mo Kio Avenue 1. In the meantime, please buckle up and be patient on the roads.
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0: And that's Jason Derulo with What You Say right here in KISS 92. All the great songs in one place. It's Miko. And if you absolutely love trying brand new cuisines you've never tasted before, for example, something very rare in Singapore is Swiss cuisine, right? So here you can head down to 9 Craig Road and look for a Cuckoo Swiss restaurant where they do bring a true taste of the Swiss Alps to Singapore. You can definitely find stuff like cheese fondue. There's a couple of hearty Alpine dishes that is made for sharing as well. So to find out more about them, you can head online and search for cuckoo.sg. To spell that, it is C-O-U-C-O-U.sg. Right now, up for grabs, I do have $150 worth of dining vouchers. But to win this, well, you know the deal.
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0: All right, so let's talk about household rules, okay? So what is one household rule in your home that absolutely cannot be broken? Yeah, and who laid this rule for the whole family and the reason why, okay? So it can be as simple as, the moment you enter the house, the first thing you need to do is to greet everybody and say, hello. Or maybe it could be, no leaving your bags on the floor. So whatever it is, and whoever that laid this rule in your home, just share that story with me via WhatsApp 8855-0920.
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0: Broken down vehicle has been spotted on the TPE. This one is headed towards PIE at Seletar Link entrance. And one more broken down vehicle spotted on the PIE. This one is headed towards Changi right after Bukit Batok East Avenue 3. In the meantime, buckle up, drive safe.

0: And that's Kungs and Cooking on Three Bunners with this girl right here in Kiss 92. All the great songs in one place. It's Miko, and ooh, we were just in the middle of this.
1: The Great Debate.
2: Fire up the mic, let's go.
0: All right, so what is that one household rule that cannot be broken, okay? Maybe it is a rule that was set by mom or dad, or maybe by you, right, for your kids. What is it, and why the reason for this rule as well? So chiming through via WhatsApp, let's say this one's from Kelvin. And Kelvin says, our one rule is nobody can say 5 minutes or I will do it later. Now, my wife made this rule because she discovered our children secretly live in different time zones. How is that possible? Okay, so Kelvin explains, right? When they say 5 minutes, it means 20 minutes the next day, or this 5 minutes never happens. Or 5 minutes before dinner eventually means 30 minutes later. Or 5 minutes before bedtime means one more Netflix episode and soon it is 3 a.m. in the morning. And later can actually mean 10 minutes next week or never. Even our dog has stopped believing us. This is so sad. Okay, so this is true, okay? I have this little... I would say a theory, right, between my friends and I. You know how you tend to say, let's catch up soon, right? The word soon, S-O-O-N. Now, I have, I'm very against using this word, and because this word is like an indefinite answer, right? So it's kind of like the same theory as well when you say, okay lah, 5 minutes. So it is no. I like this rule. Okay, so let's do this one. Chiming through via WhatsApp, you said not to mention your name. Okay, so I'm just going to use the alphabet E. So E says, my mom laid the rule that you got to wash your hands the moment you come home. Wow, that's very good. It's all about hygiene, right? Which definitely makes sense as well. Let's see. This one is from another E, or rather E.go, saying no lying or sitting on your bed with outside clothes. And this rule is by me. Okay, well done. Hopefully, you know, your entire household actually listens and follow this rule. If not, Darth Vader is gonna come out. Yeah, because it's true, right? If your mom or your dad actually set the rule, you gotta make sure that you listen to it, okay? Let's do one more. This one, don't leave your name. You said, the household rule is we cannot drink coconut after 5 p.m. Hey, this is very specific, right? Like coconut juice, coconut water, what? Yeah, so the explanation is because it gets my daughter very hyper and then at night she cannot sleep. Okay, now I understand. Okay, then that's very tricky. It's tricky. Because, right, from what I know, it is, it's not just coconut, right? It's a lot of things as well, especially stuff that is high in sugar content, right? It actually makes kids, or even for adults as well, a high content of sugar gets you very active. Let's do this one from Shadow. Shadow is so adorable. Say, you're replying to Carrie Chung. Okay, I got it. All right, Rachel says, one household rule that is considered very important in our family and should never be casually disregarded is in bold. She highlighted this in bold. It says, showing respect to elders. Younger family members are expected to use respectful expressions such as po and opo when speaking to older relatives, and to do your traditional Filipino gesture of mano by taking an elder's hand and touching it to their forehead. Oh, Okay, now I understand. Okay. So this is something that is a household rule, right? Which I believe it is, part of being showing respect, lah. So it's the same thing, right? For, I'm not sure about other races. I'm just going to talk about Chinese, right? So in my household, it is expected of the younger generation, the moment you enter anybody's house, right, you have to greet. Like whether it's hello auntie, hello uncle, hello papa, hello mama or akong, you know, you have to greet your elders, right? You don't just enter people's house and not greet. So yeah, I do get where you're coming from as well. So keep those stories chiming through via WhatsApp 8855-0920. That one household rule in your home that absolutely cannot be broken, okay? What is that rule and who laid it down? Let me know. You could be my lucky winner. It's Wednesday, the 24th of June.
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3: Heavy traffic situation on the CTE. This one is headed towards SLE, just between Jalan Bahagia and Merchant Road. You've also got broken down vehicles spotted on the BKE. This is headed towards Woodlands, just before Dairy Farm Road. Do avoid lane 1. And blackout of traffic lights observed at Punggol Road. This is where the TPE slip road is to Hougang. Okay, so please be careful. Remember to signal early and buckle up.
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5: These are your news headlines. I'm Shahzad Haq. A new statutory board merging SkillsFuture Singapore and Workforce Singapore will be set up on July 1st. The Skills and Workforce Development Agency will have its inaugural board serving a 2-year term until June 2028. It will be chaired by Lim Sim Seng, Deputy Chairman of SIA Engineering, with leaders from the public and private sectors represented on the 11-member board. The Manpower Ministry says the new agency aims to better integrate skills development and workforce transformation and stay closely aligned with the needs of workers and employers. NTUC has found about 150 job openings for migrant workers left unpaid by an air conditioning servicing company and a related firm. About 400 workers are affected. Secretary General Ng Chee Meng says the vacancies are from 40 firms and the aim is to match all affected workers with new employers in the coming days. The union's Migrant Workers Centre is also providing other support, including $100 in cash and $100 in fair price vouchers for each worker. The Manpower Ministry is investigating the firms involved, KPA Engineering and SK Industries. A 67-year-old woman who repeatedly assaulted her domestic helper has been jailed for 4 months. Hazel Pang Wong Yen admitted she slapped, punched and scratched the Myanmar national in 2022 over dissatisfaction with her work. The 27-year-old suffered eye and facial injuries. The abuse came to light after Pang's niece noticed the helper was bleeding and alerted her father, who took the victim to hospital. Pang was also ordered to pay more than $4,400 in compensation. China says it has the right to pursue people overseas who violate a new law on ethnic unity, saying the move is legal, necessary, and in line with international practice. The law, effective July 1st, allows authorities to hold people outside China legally accountable for acts deemed to undermine unity or promote separatism. Beijing says it will not affect normal exchanges, such as academic discussions or trade. But the provision has raised concerns in Taiwan and among rights groups who say it could be used to target critics abroad. The Philippines has temporarily blocked access to the online game Gorebox after police said one of two students accused of carrying out a deadly school shooting was an avid player. The game is known for its graphic depictions of violence. The cybercrime agency says the temporary ban is a precaution while investigations continue into possible online influences behind the attack. 3 students were killed and 20 others injured in Sunday shooting at a school in Tacloban City.
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0: And the Charlie XCX with 360 right here on Kiss 92. All the great songs in one place. It's Umiko and ooh, we were just in the middle of this.
1: The Great Debate.
2: Fire up the mic, let's go.
0: All right, what is that one household rule that cannot be broken? Okay, who laid it and what is the logic behind it? Chiming through via WhatsApp, let's see, this one's from Michelle. And Michelle says, "Dear Umiko, the one household rule that everyone must follow under my roof is every family member must eat at the dining table and not at other parts of the house. I am the matriarch, aka the mama of the house, and I set this rule because I'm so terrified of creepy crawlies. I need my hubby and my kids to ensure a pest-free home and, of course, to build discipline for my teens." This, can I just say, Michelle, give you a big round of applause now. This is the number one rule in my house, okay? So let me share with you a story. Now, growing up, I have a Japanese dad, right? And Japanese, can I just say, they are very strict when it comes to dining etiquette, okay? So growing up, my father never, ever allowed his children to sit anywhere else except the dining table, and no TVs, no pages. Okay, back then it was pages, So no pages. No turning on of the television. There's nothing. There's zero sound in the house. Okay, what we need to do, we need to sit and then we need to greet each other. Itadakimasu. And then we all just dine together, right? And then my father will ask questions, and that's how we have a little bit of family interaction as well. So you know what, Michelle? Well done, okay? Because this is very important as well. Ruben chiming through via WhatsApp, he says, "No usage of handphones after 11 p.m. for my kids." Actually, you are very, very lenient already. 11 p.m. Is a stretch, okay, Ruben? So if you're tuning in, can I just say you need to tell your kids, okay? Yeah, did you hear Yumi actually said that, you know, it's a very lenient rule. Yeah, after 11 p.m., that's not bad. This is from Claire. And Claire says, "Hey, Umiko, one household rule that absolutely cannot be broken is to wash our feet immediately and to put our dirty socks into the laundry basket once we get home. Now, this rule was set by my husband, who is very particular about cleanliness and hygiene. Now, after a long day at work, wearing your covered shoes, right, he believes it is important to wash away the sweat and germs, and if our feet, and gotta make sure that it doesn't smell at all, right? And at first, I thought he was being a little strict, but over time, it has become a habit and our home feels cleaner and fresher because of it." So yeah, it's very interesting because everyone who enters our home quickly learns about my husband's famous wash your feet rule. This one's very important, right? Because he will tell you, no, don't stop me. This is my rule.
1: Don't stop me now.
0: I love it. Okay, let's do this one from Xiang. And Xiang says, our one unbreakable household rule is very simple. Always, excuse me, always eat dinner together when everyone is home. Now, my mom started it when I was growing up. No matter how busy the day has been, dinner was the one time everyone paused and sat at the same table. Now, as a kid, I didn't think much of it. As an adult, I realized some of my favorite family memories came from those ordinary meals and conversations. That's why I still hold onto their rule today, because families don't grow close in grand moments alone. Sometimes it happens at one dinner. Yeah, it is true. It is very true. Can I just say, it is so sweet to hear all of these rules, right? So the inspiration or the inspo behind this rule, right, is because a couple weeks back, my husband and I, we don't have kids yet, right? So I am actually very strict with both my cats, Joey and Mei Mei. They know the rules, okay? So my cats, you wouldn't believe this, but my cats, they have a strict bedtime, okay? They have to go to bed by 11 p.m. every single night. And this doesn't mean that if I'm up till 3 a.m. They get to stay up, okay? They have to go to the bedroom or wherever their beds is and, you know, just go to bed. And the second rule is they are not allowed to climb any surface on, you know, like table surfaces in the house. So this is the second rule that is unbreakable, okay? Because if they break it, it's going to be you go stand at a wall and you face the wall. And you'll be surprised, my cats actually listen to it. So yeah, keep your story shining through via WhatsApp 8855-0920. The one unbreakable house rule you've got in your home.
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4: Kiss 92 weather.
0: Temperatures ranging between 24 and 33 degrees. Right now, it feels like 29 degrees outside. And you can expect light showers this late afternoon.
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0: My, oh my, I do have a long list of heavy traffic updates, okay? So please be patient with me. First up, heavy traffic on the SLE.

0: This one is headed towards BKE, just between Woodlands Avenue 12 and Upper Thompson Road. You've also got slow-moving situation on the PIE, headed towards Tuas. This is just between Stevens and Toa Payoh. And heavy traffic as well on the AYE. This is headed towards Tuas at Clementi Avenue 6 exit. And last on my list is slow-moving situation on the PIE, headed towards Tuas at the TPE exit. In the meantime, buckle up, drive safe, and please be patient on the roads.
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0: Rihanna, Dean Lewis with Be Alright, right here on Kiss 92, all the great songs in one place. It's Umiko, and yes, we are on the final stretch of this.
1: The Great Debate.
2: Fire up the mic, let's go.
0: All right, the number one household rule that can never be broken in your home. What is it? And chiming through via WhatsApp, we've got this one from Chris. And Chris says, besides hygiene rules, all other house rules does not apply to me, or I will be the one constantly breaking it without consequences. I'm like, huh? 你在讲什么? What is this? I do not understand. All right, let's do one more. This from JJ. And JJ says, my one house rule that cannot be broken is that everyone showers when they get home. Ah, you see, hygiene at its number one spot, right? Joseph says, I set this household rule, all the food in one's bowl must be consumed, or otherwise the person might not have a good next life.

0: Wow, this one very serious, you know. Last time, right, I remember my grandmother used to tell me about, you know, if you don't finish your rice, then all the remaining grains is just going to form on your future partner's face, right? So I thought that was, it's just a myth. This is something that you actually believe in. Kyung Boon says, hi Yumi, the one rule that never gets broken in our house is everyone gets a good night hug. My kids are 5 and 7, and no matter how busy, tired, or frustrated we are, the day doesn't end without one. So it's our way of saying we're family, we stick together, and we've always got each other's back. Wow, that is absolutely amazing. Something like, it's more than a feeling. Oh yes. So thank you so much for chiming through via WhatsApp with all of your stories. Unfortunately, I'm not able to read out every single one, okay? So I will be replying to your WhatsApp messages, so just stand by. But I do have one prize up for grabs, and this is going to Alex. Yes, so Alex says, hey Yumiko, good midweek Wednesday, almost Friday evening to you. Wow, very long. One household rule I've set for my whole family is whatever you drank or ate from, make sure to wash it clean. Otherwise, you will suffer the wrath of my non-stop 1 week long nagging. Hey, this one very serious, eh? I don't understand. Okay, so you need to nag because you want the cleanliness to be there, and you want to make sure that everybody is safe, right? Because you mentioned the last round, your younger brother drank milk and left a cup in his room for 3 days. That's gross. Yeah, so I caught him and gave him an earful for about 10 days till he pleaded for mercy. And ever since then, never has he forgotten to wash his cups. And it's interesting because right now, while I'm reading your winning entry, you've just sent me a GIF, right? Or GIF. And you're like, I know I won. All right, so congratulations. I will be replying you in just a bit.
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2: We've been having so much fun
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3: One guy in Florida, at a restaurant, you've heard of Red Lobster?
0: No.
3: It's a place where you go and get seafood.
0: And lobster, right?
3: Yes, expect. Yes. He faked having a seizure just so he could avoid paying his bill.
0: Oh my god.
3: $94 lah, okay? Still want to fake it, right?
0: Yeah, because he didn't want to pay the tip.
3: Yeah, but here's the worst thing, okay? His stunt completely unraveled because as he was being carted out or stretched out, he actually sat up to ask them to box up his leftovers.
0: No, idiot!
3: Right?
0: What?
3: Yes.
0: Oh,
3: and then they were like, wait a minute, you just had a seizure.
0: Oh my god.
3: And you want us to tap out?
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2: These are your news headlines. I'm Shahzad Haq. Defence Minister Chan Chun Sing says the international legal framework governing the seas should be updated to reflect the changing role of global waterways. Speaking at a conference, he said the UN Convention on the Law of the Sea was designed in the 1970s when the focus was mainly on trade, fishing and resource rights. But waterways are now also critical for undersea cables that carry data and energy, making them part of global infrastructure networks. Mr. Chan said that's why Singapore is working with like-minded countries to strengthen cooperation on undersea security, including a recently launched framework to share information on potential threats. The Collective for a Stronger Society is adding 4 programs to provide more holistic support for lower-income families. 3 of the new programs focus on healthcare, while another provides after-school social and emotional support for children from lower-income households. With these, the joint initiative by the Community Foundation of Singapore and Community Chest now supports 21 programs focused on areas from employment to housing. Since its launch last year, the initiative has received more than $21 million in donations and reached over 10,000 families. A team from Republic Polytechnic has developed an AI-powered system to detect early signs of stroke using a camera. Called Stroke Guard, it uses AI to monitor facial drooping, a key indicator of a stroke. Designed for bedridden patients, cameras are installed at fixed positions to monitor them without physical contact. When facial drooping is detected, the system sends an alert to caregivers to carry out further checks. The team says the system aims to speed up early intervention and reduce the need for round-the-clock monitoring. European aviation regulators are advising airlines to continue avoiding the airspace over Iran, Iraq, and Lebanon, despite the ceasefire between Washington and Tehran. The EU Aviation Safety Agency has extended its conflict zone advisory until July 1st, saying that ceasefire violations remain possible, particularly around the Strait of Hormuz. It cites the fragile ceasefire between Israel and Hezbollah as a continuing risk to flights over Lebanon. The agency also advises airlines to exercise caution when operating elsewhere in the region, including Israel, Qatar, the UAE, and Saudi Arabia. France is grappling with record-high temperatures, causing widespread disruption. Tens of thousands of homes have lost power after the heat damaged electricity infrastructure, while officials say 40 people have drowned since the weekend after swimming in unsupervised areas to cool off. Much of the country remains under severe heat alerts, as scientists warn climate change is making heat waves longer and more intense. Similar weather warnings are also in place across other parts of Europe, including Italy, Hungary, and Croatia.
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2: Colombia have booked their place in the round of 32 at the World Cup after battling to a 1-0 win over the Democratic Republic of Congo. Colombia dominated possession but could not find a breakthrough until the 76th minute when Daniel Munoz lashed in a shot into the bottom corner. The Colombians then looked to put the match to bed. Luis Diaz had 2 goals disallowed in quick succession. But it mattered little as the South Americans made it 2 wins in 2 to guarantee them a spot in the knockout round. DR Congo must now beat Uzbekistan in their final group game to keep their hopes of reaching the knockout stage alive. Earlier on, Luka Modric celebrated his 200th international appearance as Croatia kept their knockout hopes alive with a 1-0 win over Panama in Group L. Ante Budimir came off the bench to score the winner in the 54th minute. The defeat eliminates Panama after 2 straight losses, making them the 5th team to exit the tournament. Cristiano Ronaldo says him screaming "I'm back" at the cameras after scoring twice in Portugal's 5-0 thrashing of Uzbekistan was aimed at his detractors, who had criticised his performance in the previous match against DR Congo. His brace made him the only player to score at 6 World Cups, but the Portuguese star says personal records are nice, but his goal is always to help the team achieve its objectives. And finally, UFC icon Dustin Poirier has said he needs help after being arrested for alleged public drunkenness. The 37-year-old, who retired from MMA last year following a distinguished 16-year career, was apprehended by police after threatening an officer at an airport. And that's your sports update. I'm Shahzad Haque.
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5: That's right, in the middle of the week already, and hopefully by now you can start enjoying the rest of your Wednesday evening. Now, I'm going to be yours all the way till 8 p.m. And in this hour up for grabs, I do have $150 worth of dining vouchers for you to enjoy at a cozy and homey restaurant known as Owen's Restaurant. And that's only if we test your knowledge in the game Are You Switched On. So stick around for the special code to text in. And also, sometime in this hour, well, I've got the details on how you could be walking away with $300 worth of Takashimaya vouchers. So stick around to find out more. But right now, let's kick off your evening. It is Alex Warren with Ordinary right here on KISS 92. All the great songs in one place.
6: They say the holy water's watered down, and this town's lost its faith. Our colors will fade eventually, so if our time is running out, day after day, we'll make the mundane a masterpiece. Oh my, my, oh my, my love, I take one look at you, you're taking me out.

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0: Heavy traffic situation on the TPE. This one is headed towards SLE, just between Punggol Road and Tampines Avenue 10. You've also got broken down vehicles spotted on the TPE, headed towards PIE right after Halu's Link. In the meantime, buckle up, drive safe.
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And that's The Chainsmokers featuring Coldplay with Something Just Like This right here on KISS 92. All the great songs in one place. It's Miko. And if you want to be the lucky winner walking away with $300 worth of Takashimaya vouchers, then you got to start thinking, what does better look like to you? So the word bet can mean so many things to different people, right? Maybe it's helping somebody else in need. It could be, you know, being a better person over the years, learning something new, or maybe making someone feel truly included. So what's happening from now till 12th of July? You can WhatsApp your story of what better means to you to the number 8855-0920, and don't forget the keywords better starts with us, okay, so that we can find your entry. And yeah, that's how you could actually win $300 worth of Takashimaya vouchers. Best of luck. Now, this is brought to you by the Ministry of Social and Family Development in support of the Better Start With Us campaign. Right now, back to the music, the sounds of Cortez, and more on the playlist next. To the number 8855-0920.

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5: Heavy traffic situation on the AYE. This one is headed towards MCE, just between Lower Delta Road and Clementi Road, and also the same stretch of road, right? One heavy traffic situation between Lower Delta Road and Buona Vista as well. Now, unfortunately, an accident has occurred on the TPE. This is headed towards SLE, right after the KPE. Do avoid lane 2. And one more accident has also occurred on the KJE. This one is headed towards BKE right after Woodlands Road. Do avoid lane 3. In the meantime, buckle up, drive safe.
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0: to find.
1: And that secondhand serenade with Fall For You right here on Kiss 92. All the great songs in one place. It's Miko, and if you love a very cozy and homey restaurant, you can actually head on down to Juchat and just look for Owen's Restaurant. Now, you'll be able to enjoy their signature Wagyu steaks that is definitely served medium rare, or their Wagyu burger and chicken parmigiana as well, okay? So, I had all of these dishes. I gotta say, the recipe is really amazing because it is all approved by this guy's kids, okay? Alright, so up for grabs, I do have $150 worth of dining vouchers you can enjoy at Owen's Restaurant. And if you won this, well, we gotta test your knowledge first in the game Are You Stan? Now, if you are game to play, you gotta drop me that WhatsApp text right now to the number 8855-0920 and just say, feed me. Yes, just feed me, okay? And then stay close to your phone because I really could be calling you right back. Good luck. It's Wednesday, the 24th of June.
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1: 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This one is headed towards AYE at Havelock Road exit. In the meantime, please buckle up, drive safe.
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6: These are your news headlines. I'm Shahzad Haque. Defence Minister Chan Chun Sing says the international legal framework governing the seas should be updated to reflect the changing role of global waterways. Speaking at a conference, he said the UN Convention on the Law of the Sea was designed in the 1970s when the focus was mainly on trade, fishing and resource rights. But waterways are now also critical for undersea cables that carry data and energy, making them part of global infrastructure networks. Mr. Chan said that's why Singapore is working with like-minded countries to strengthen cooperation on undersea security, including a recently launched framework to share information on potential threats. The Collective for a Stronger Society is adding 4 programs to provide more holistic support for lower-income families. 3 of the new programs focus on healthcare, while another provides after-school social and emotional support for children from lower-income households. With these, the joint initiative by the Community Foundation of Singapore and Community Chest now supports 21 programs focused on areas from employment to housing. Since its launch last year, the initiative has received more than $21 million in donations and reached over 10,000 families. A team from Republic Polytechnic has developed an AI-powered system to detect early signs of stroke using a camera. Called Stroke Guard, it uses AI to monitor facial drooping, a key indicator of a stroke. Designed for bedridden patients, cameras are installed at fixed positions to monitor them without physical contact. When facial drooping is detected, the system sends an alert to caregivers to carry out further checks. The team says the system aims to speed up early intervention and reduce the need for round-the-clock monitoring. European aviation regulators are advising airlines to continue avoiding the airspace over Iran, Iraq, and Lebanon, despite the ceasefire between Washington and Tehran. The EU Aviation Safety Agency has extended its conflict zone advisory until July 1st, saying that ceasefire violations remain possible, particularly around the Strait of Hormuz. It cites the fragile ceasefire between Israel and Hezbollah as a continuing risk to flights over Lebanon. The agency also advises airlines to exercise caution when operating elsewhere in the region, including Israel, Qatar, the UAE, and Saudi Arabia. France is grappling with record high temperatures, causing widespread disruption. Tens of thousands of homes have lost power after the heat damaged electricity infrastructure, while officials say 40 people have drowned since the weekend after swimming in unsupervised areas to cool off. Much of the country remains under severe heat alerts, as scientists warn climate change is making heat waves longer and more intense. Similar weather warnings are also in place across other parts of Europe, including Italy, Hungary, and Croatia.
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1: Hi, this is Yumiko from Kiss 92. I'm looking for Joshua.
0: Yes, this is Joshua speaking.
1: Hi, Joshua. So I got your text and you said, feed me, which means I gotta ask, are you ready to play the game?
0: Yes, I am.
1: Fantastic. Let's go.
2: Are you
3: switched on?
1: All right, so we need to spin the wheel first. Ooh, Joshua, hopefully you love, animals, because that is your category for today.
0: Animal, all right.
1: All right, wow, you sound very happy, you know, I love it, which means super confident. All right, so you know the rules, total of 3 questions. Every question, you've got 2 options, A or B. If you're ready, let's go. Question number 1, which mammal lays eggs? A, a platypus, B, an otter.
0: A.
1: Yes, and question number 2, which animal sleeps lesser? A, a giraffe, B, a panda.
0: A, giraffe.
1: Yes, a giraffe. Okay, and your final question. Now, which creature can regenerate lost limbs? A sea star, also known as a starfish, or B, a crab?
0: A, sea star.
1: And you know what, Joshua? Congratulations!
0: Thank you!
1: Yes, you're most welcome, and you're walking away with $150 worth of dining vouchers to enjoy at Owen's Restaurant!
0: Yay! Thank you, Kiss 92!
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1: 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It is caused by sitting too long, or maybe, you know, you've got poor diet and stress related as well. 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It is caused by drinking too much alcohol or eating too much sugary foods as well. 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
4: Kiss 92 weather.
1: Temperatures dropping to a possible low of 24 degrees. Right now, it feels like 29 degrees outside, and you can still expect showers this evening. Now, for tomorrow, thundery showers are expected mainly over the northern, eastern, and western parts of Singapore in the afternoon.
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1: Heavy traffic situation on the ECP. This one is headed towards the city at Rocha Road exit. You've also got heavy traffic on the PIE headed towards Changi at the BKE exit. And unfortunately, an accident has occurred on Clementi Road. This is headed towards Clementi Avenue 2, right after Commonwealth Avenue West. Do avoid Lane 2. In the meantime, buckle up, drive safe.
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0: And that's Rihanna with a Take a Bow right here in Kiss 92. All the great songs in one place. It's Yumiko. And as you know, what is happening right now all around the world is the World Cup. I love it. Of course, we gotta have a little bit of Shakira and Burna Boy with Die Die, the official 2026 anthem, right? Now, what is happening very, very soon is something super exciting as well, because football is definitely getting better. Now, why not come and join us for a World Cup watch party? This is happening on 4th of July from 9 in the morning to 11 in the morning, okay, at Artisan Singapore's The Rooftop Garden. Now, you're highly encouraged to wear your team colors and get ready to celebrate every single goal. And of course, that, you know, nail-biting moment as the world's biggest football tournament unfolds on screen. Now, here's the best part, okay? Breakfast is gonna be on us. Yeah, so if you want to be part of all of this, you gotta head over to our Instagram page for Kiss 92 at Kiss 92 FM and just find out how you can register and score a spot to join us at this watch party, okay? So yeah, hopefully I'm gonna see you there as well. So super exciting, because as you know what happened, at 1 a.m. is this. Right, Cristiano Ronaldo that scored 2 goals out of 5 for Portugal. I know, I'm just going to be very honest. I sacrificed my sleep, okay? So I caught the 1 a.m. match, and then I caught the England versus Ghana match as well. That was very frustrating, I'm not going to lie. I have been actively reading all of our football news on Straits Time Sports, okay? So all of this, if you want to see the latest information, it is all on straitstimes.com under the sports football section, okay? So go check it out. Right now, back to the music, the sounds of Marshmello and Kane Brown on the playlist next.
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2: These are your news headlines. I'm Shahzad Haque. Two Singaporeans have been issued orders under the Internal Security Act after being radicalized by online extremist content linked to the Israel-Hamas conflict. 30-year-old Tarmizi Mohamed Taha has been detained after admitting he was willing to carry out attacks in Singapore if instructed by Hamas. 19-year-old Cyrus Zulkainin Al-Sharia is under a restriction order for embracing multiple extremist ideologies, including support for Hamas and other violent extremist beliefs. They are the 7th and 8th Singaporeans dealt with under the ISA, whose radicalization was linked to the conflict that began in October 2023. A new statutory board merging Skills Future Singapore and Workforce Singapore will be set up on July 1st. The Skills and Workforce Development Agency will have its inaugural board serving a two-year term until June 2028. It will be chaired by Lim Sim Seng, Deputy Chairman of SIA Engineering, with leaders from the public and private sectors represented on the 11-member board. The Manpower Ministry says the new agency aims to better integrate skills development and workforce transformation and stay closely aligned with the needs of workers and employers. A 67-year-old woman who repeatedly assaulted her domestic helper has been jailed for 4 months. Hazel Pang Fong Yen admitted she slapped, punched, and scratched the Myanmar national in 2022 over dissatisfaction with her work. The 27-year-old suffered eye and facial injuries. The abuse came to light after Pang's niece noticed the helper was bleeding and alerted her father, who took the victim to hospital. Pang was also ordered to pay more than $4,400 in compensation. Hezbollah's demanding a timetable for Israeli troops' withdrawal from southern Lebanon and says Israel must stick to the agreed timeline. Leader Naim Qassem says Israel has no choice as leaving all Lebanese territory is in line with the ceasefire agreement. The demand came after Israeli gunfire reportedly killed 2 people in the country's south. Israel says its troops fired after identifying suspected Hezbollah militants inside a security zone. The latest developments come as a 5th round of Israel-Lebanon talks get underway in Washington. Vietnam's bracing for a severe heat wave, with temperatures expected to top 40 degrees Celsius in parts of the country this week. Forecasters say the hottest conditions will be in the north and central regions, including Hanoi. Officials are warning of a higher risk of fires and heat-related illnesses, with more extreme heat expected through July. Forecasters say there's unlikely to be much relief before September, with the heat expected to ease first in the north before central areas.
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2: Colombia have booked their place in the round of 32 at the World Cup after battling to a 1-0 win over the Democratic Republic of Congo. Colombia dominated possession but could not find a breakthrough until the 76th minute, when Daniel Munoz lashed in a shot into the bottom corner. The Colombians then looked to put the match to bed. Luis Diaz had 2 goals disallowed in quick succession. But it mattered little as the South Americans made it 2 wins in 2 to guarantee them a spot in the knockout round. DR Congo must now beat Uzbekistan in their final group game to keep their hopes of reaching the knockout stage alive. Earlier on, Luka Modric celebrated his 200th international appearance as Croatia kept their knockout hopes alive with a 1-0 win over Panama in Group L. Ante Budimir came off the bench to score the winner in the 54th minute. The defeat eliminates Panama after 2 straight losses, making them the 5th team to exit the tournament. Cristiano Ronaldo says him screaming "I'm back" at the cameras after scoring twice in Portugal's 5-0 thrashing of Uzbekistan was aimed at his detractors, who had criticized his performance in the previous match against DR Congo. His brace made him the only player to score at 6 World Cups, but the Portuguese star says personal records are nice, but his goal is always to help the team achieve its objectives. And finally, UFC icon Dustin Poirier has said he needs help after being arrested for alleged public drunkenness. The 37-year-old, who retired from MMA last year following a distinguished 16-year career, was apprehended by police after threatening an officer at an airport. And that's your sports update. I'm Shazad Haq.
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5: Oh yes, we are inching so close to the tail end of a Wednesday already, which also means less than 48 hours to go before we can smell the weekend. Now stick around with me, gonna be yours for one last hour. And in this hour, well, I'm super excited because one of my latest favorite movies is available on one streaming platform already. Which one is it? I'll share more in just a bit. And let's talk a little bit about the World Cup, okay? So stick around for the stories. But right now, let's kick off this evening. It is Teddy Swims with Mr. Know-It-All right here on Kiss 92. All the great songs in one place.

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0: Excuse me. Broken down vehicle spotted on the AYE. This one is headed towards MCE right after Keppel Road. Also, unfortunately, an accident has occurred on the KJE. This one is headed towards VKE right after Sungai Tengah Road. Do avoid lane 1. In the meantime, please buckle up, drive safe.
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0: And that's James Morrison with You Give Me Something, right here on KISS 92, all the great songs in one place. You're on the Sunset Sessions with me, Yumiko, and let's say your boss has just tasked you with ordering food for loads of people, maybe because you're going to be having an office celebration or there is going to be a very important business meeting. 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
4: Broken down vehicle spotted on the PIE. This one is headed towards Changi at the KPE ECP exit. In the meantime, please buckle up, drive safe.

0: That's a brand new one from Bebe Rexha with One Day right here in Kiss 92. All the great songs in one place. It's Miko. And if you do love a movie where, you know, it's got animals, it's got a murder mystery plot to it, you need to go check out The Sheep Detectives. So this was actually out in cinemas, I think, about 2 months ago, if I'm not mistaken. But right now, if you happen to be a Prime Video subscriber, well, The Flock is coming home. Take a listen.
1: Hi, everyone. The Sheep Detectives is coming to Prime Video on June 24th. All right. Sorry, guys. I can't work this way. I just can't even get a sentence out.
2: Go on. A lot of you.
0: All right, so you've heard it from the man himself, Hugh Jackman, and today is the day, 24th of June. Best news, if you are a Prime Video subscriber, you can definitely go catch it, okay? It is, I'm not going to lie, it is one of my favorite movies so far, because it really, really touches your heart in a very different way, okay? So go check it out. Right now, back to the music, the sounds of Miles Smith and Tay-Tay on the playlist next. It's Wednesday, the 24th of June.
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0: Broken down vehicle has been spotted on the TPE. This one is headed towards SLE right after Pongo Road. And one more broken down vehicle spotted on the AYE. This one is headed towards MCE right after Clementi Road. In the meantime, buckle up, drive safe.
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9: These are your news headlines. I'm Shahzad Haque. Two Singaporeans have been issued orders under the Internal Security Act after being radicalized by online extremist content linked to the Israel-Hamas conflict. 30-year-old Tarmizi Mohammed Taha has been detained after admitting he was willing to carry out attacks in Singapore if instructed by Hamas. 19-year-old Cyrus Zulkainin Al-Sharia is under a restriction order for embracing multiple extremist ideologies, including support for Hamas and other violent extremist beliefs. They are the 7th and 8th Singaporeans dealt with under the ISA, whose radicalization was linked to the conflict that began in October 2023. A new statutory board merging Skills Future Singapore and Workforce Singapore will be set up on July 1st. The Skills and Workforce Development Agency will have its inaugural board serving a 2-year term until June 2028. It will be chaired by Lim Sim Seng, Deputy Chairman of SIA Engineering, with leaders from the public and private sectors represented on the 11-member board. The Manpower Ministry says the new agency aims to better integrate skills development and workforce transformation and stay closely aligned with the needs of workers and employers. A 67-year-old woman who repeatedly assaulted her domestic helper has been jailed for 4 months. Hazel Pang Fong Yen admitted she slapped, punched and scratched the Myanmar national in 2022 over dissatisfaction with her work. The 27-year-old suffered eye and facial injuries. The abuse came to light after Pang's niece noticed the helper was bleeding and alerted her father, who took the victim to hospital. Pang was also ordered to pay more than $4,400 in compensation. Hezbollah is demanding a timetable for Israeli troops' withdrawal from southern Lebanon and says Israel must stick to the agreed timeline. Leader Naim Qassem says Israel has no choice as leaving all Lebanese territory is in line with the ceasefire agreement. The demand came after Israeli gunfire reportedly killed two people in the country's south. Israel says its troops fired after identifying suspected Hezbollah militants inside a security zone. The latest developments come as a fifth round of Israel-Lebanon talks get underway in Washington. Vietnam's bracing for a severe heat wave, with temperatures expected to top 40 degrees Celsius in parts of the country this week. Forecasters say the hottest conditions will be in the north and central regions, including Hanoi. Officials are warning of a higher risk of fires and heat-related illnesses, with more extreme heat expected through July. Forecasters say there's unlikely to be much relief before September, with the heat expected to ease first in the north before central areas.
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0: And that's Taylor Swift with Cruel Summer right here in Kiss 92. All the great songs in one place. It's Miko. And if you're just like me, sama-sama, you would stay up or, you know, sleep a little bit and then wake up for a couple of matches. Now, these are a couple of matches that you may want to catch, okay? So what's happening tomorrow, which is basically in a couple of hours' time at 3 in the morning, Group B is going to have two matches, okay? So you've got the Bosnia, Qatar, and Switzerland and Canada. For me, my personal pick is going to be catching the Switzerland-Canada match. And then at 6 in the morning, the one I think I'm going to try and catch is Scotland versus Brazil. And then at 9 a.m., I'm going to try and catch the South Africa and South Korea match. All right, so you can easily look for the FIFA World Cup matches schedule. It is easily available online, okay? But just because I happen to be a very big fan of the Samurai Blue. Oh yes, so here's a little mental note from me, okay? So maybe you can join me and watch it from your place. The 7 a.m. match that is happening this Friday, it is going to be Japan versus Sweden. So I'm definitely going to wake up early for that match before coming into work, okay? Right now, back to the music, the sounds of the Black Eyed Peas and Kelly Clarkson on the playlist next.
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4: KISS 92 weather.
0: Temperatures dropping to a possible low of 24 degrees. Right now, it feels like 29 degrees outside, and you can still expect showers this evening. Now, for tomorrow, thundery showers are expected mainly over the northern, eastern, and western parts of Singapore in the afternoon.
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0: Broken down vehicle spotted on the PIE. This one is headed towards Changi, right after Jurong West Avenue 2. You've also got one more broken down vehicle spotted on the BKE. This one is headed towards PIE, right after Dairy Farm Road. And an accident has unfortunately occurred on the BKE, headed towards Woodlands, just before Dairy Farm Road. Do avoid lane 1. In the meantime, please buckle up, drive safe and be patient on the roads.
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7: 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Gotta get dip. Gotta get dip.

0: Nuts, Kelly Clarkson with Stronger right here on KISS 92. All the great songs in one place. It's Umiko, and thank you so much for keeping me company here on the Sunset Sessions. It's been so fun, but right now it is time for me to head on out of here and to enjoy the rest of my Wednesday evening as well. Of course, going to be handing things over to your night owl. I believe it is going to be Sean Rick Hu for tonight, taking you through all the way till midnight. So stick around with him because he does have one prize up for grabs just for you, okay? Now, if you love to see all the funny little things that I get up to after work or after the show, you can always check out my socials. It is at yumiko.kayahara on Instagram, okay? Enjoy the rest of your Wednesday evening, and I'll catch you tomorrow back here, same time, same place.
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3: One guy in Florida, at a restaurant. You've heard of Red Lobster?
4: No.
3: It's a place where you go and get seafood.
4: And lobster, right?
3: Yes, yes. He faked having a seizure just so he could avoid paying his bill.
4: Oh my god.
3: $94 lah, okay? Still want to fake it, right?
4: Yeah, because he didn't want to pay the tip.
3: Yeah, but here's the worst thing, okay? His stunt completely unraveled because as he was being carted out or stretched out, he actually sat up to ask them to box up his leftovers.
4: No, idiot!
3: Right?
4: What?
3: Yes.
4: Oh.
3: And then they were like, wait a minute, you just had a seizure.
4: Oh my god.
3: And you want us to tap out?
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2: These are your news headlines. I'm Shahzad Haq. Four-room standard flats in Woodlands were popular among first-time home buyers in HDB's latest BTO sales exercise. In about a week since applications opened, there are nearly four applicants vying for each of the 162 four-room flats in Woodgrove Acres. Prime projects in Bishan and Bukit Merah, which have a longer 10-year minimum occupation period, were also sought after. Four-room flats in Lakeview Cascadia in Bishan and Berlaya Rise in Bukit Merah were more than three times oversubscribed among first-timers. In Ang Mo Kio, however, there was muted demand for two-plus projects, with an application rate of 1.3 for the three- and four-room flats. Singapore's economic roadmap for the future could include relooking its taxation framework to help startups attract foreign talent. The Skills Future Job Seeker Support Scheme could also be expanded. These were among 32 recommendations in the full Economic Strategy Review final report released today, following an initial presentation in May. In the report, the ESR says Singapore must sharpen its value proposition, while its firms and workers must become more adaptable. The country must also build resilience alongside efficiency. The Ministry of Digital Development and Information says the government will study the recommendations and work with partners to translate them into action. Singapore and its surrounding Southeast Asia region will face a high risk of severe haze in the second half of the year due to the return of El Niño. The Singapore Institute of International Affairs has issued a red alert in its annual Haze Outlook report. It says the El Niño weather phenomenon could create a longer and stronger dry season, while fire readiness could be compromised by economic uncertainty and budget pressures. Scientists have already predicted that a super El Niño is on the cards, putting 2026 and 2027 on track for exceptionally sizzling years. In foreign news, the highly contagious H5 bird flu strain has been detected in a second Australian state. After two cases were confirmed in migratory birds in Western Australia, a third infection has now been found hundreds of kilometres away in South Australia. Authorities say there's no evidence of mass mortalities, nor proof of infection in poultry or in the country's agricultural production system. The risk to human health also remains low. However, scientists are concerned given that almost half of Australia's wild bird species are found nowhere else. Low-cost carrier AirAsia has fallen behind on payments to suppliers as higher fuel prices strain its finances. Sources say the missed payments include those to Rolls-Royce for the maintenance of jet engines. Separately, AirAsia has also asked some plane leasing firms to push back rental payments on more than 16 aircraft. The firm's co-founder, Tony Fernandez, says the airline may be in dispute with Rolls-Royce over their treatment of AirAsia engines. On the lease payments, he said that there's nothing out of the ordinary, while maintaining AirAsia is not in financial trouble.
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2: Colombia have booked their place in the round of 32 at the World Cup after battling to a 1-0 win over the Democratic Republic of Congo. Colombia dominated possession but could not find a breakthrough until the 76th minute when Daniel Munoz lashed in a shot into the bottom corner. The Colombians then looked to put the match to bed. Luis Diaz had two goals disallowed in quick succession. But it mattered little as the South Americans made it 2-2 to guarantee them a spot in the knockout round. DR Congo must now beat Uzbekistan in their final group game to keep their hopes of reaching the knockout stage alive. Earlier on, Luka Modric celebrated his 200th international appearance as Croatia kept their knockout hopes alive with a 1-0 win over Panama in Group L. Ante Budimir came off the bench to score the winner in the 54th minute. The defeat eliminates Panama after two straight losses, making them the fifth team to exit the tournament. Cristiano Ronaldo says him screaming "I'm back" at the cameras after scoring twice in Portugal's 5-0 thrashing of Uzbekistan was aimed at his detractors, who had criticised his performance in the previous match against DR Congo. His brace made him the only player to score at 6 World Cups, but the Portuguese star says personal records are nice, but his goal is always to help the team achieve its objectives. And finally, UFC icon Dustin Poirier has said he needs help after being arrested for alleged public drunkenness. The 37-year-old, who retired from MMA last year following a distinguished 16-year career, was apprehended by police after threatening an officer at an airport. And that's your sports update. I'm Shahzad Haq.
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6: You're with Sean Rico with Janelle on the Owls tonight. Josh is still taking a break.
7: Wait, is Josh still in Bangkok or something?
6: No, like he's back in Singapore. He's still he's taking a break after a break.
7: We miss you, Josh.
6: Also tonight, you get a chance to win a Drifto member card with 5 drifting sessions worth over $100. Drifto is Singapore's first indoor electric mini drift experience, inspired by Japanese mountain pass roads and iconic drift culture. Definitely reminds you of a certain car drifting movie.
7: Ooh, dun, dun, dun, dun, dun, dun, dun, dun. I love drifting. I went a few times actually. It was really fun, and it's also family friendly, which means yes, kids can go as well. You definitely don't want to miss this one. In order to win a member card of 5 drifting sessions, all you got to do is, Sean Rick,
6: let us know in this drifting car movie, not the Fast and Furious, I'll give you a big hint, right? Tell us, what is the one movie that makes you, reminds you of drifting cars, okay? Also, on the show tonight, from food news to a very interesting movie audition that's coming up, we're going to give you more information. My Redemption with Jack Nils, a Boyz II Men movie franchise. Everyone wants to be a star. Maybe you could be in the next Jack Nils film too. Don't go anywhere. Right now, it's Alicia Cara, Scars to Your Beautiful. She just

0: You're on the Owls with Sean Rigg, who, and Janelle on the show. And also, right now, I'm going to go back to being the food police. You know, last week I was already the food police with the whole Duran stealing situation.
1: Yep.
0: It does not stop here.
1: Oh, my.
0: Because we're going to talk a little bit about people and the 5 second or 3 second rule when you drop your food. Okay, this is something that happened at a hawker center. This lady picked up food that had fallen onto, not so bad, like the floor, right? But this one, the food dropped onto the hawker center table, and then she just picked it up and ate it from the table. Have you ever done that?
1: That's fine to me. Call me gross, but the 3 second rule still applies to me until now.
0: No.
1: Even on the floor.
0: I don't know.
1: I'm so sorry.
0: I'm saying this as a fact, okay? 3 second rule is not a thing, okay? Have you not seen the memes out there where the germs are like, no, everybody stop, wait for 3 seconds, then they attack the food? It is not a thing, okay? But I want to know, Janelle, why do you think it's okay?
1: I'm not sure. I grew up

0: Let's go out. Out on the street.
1: You're on the Owls of Food Owl, Sean Rick, who, and Janelle on the show. Now, as the Food Owl, it is my responsibility to check out the latest happenings in the food world, especially in Singapore, right?
2: Mm-hmm.
1: Now, we all love hot pot. Okay, Hai Di Lao, right?
2: Mala milk, let's go.
1: I like the fish soup, the normal seafood kind.
2: That's boring, old.
1: Hey, stop it, young lady. Okay, so what I will say is this. When I saw this article, I just went, what? Because Hai Di Lao's bringing back the coriander hot pot, okay?
2: Yummy.
1: What do you mean, yummy?
2: Why do you not like coriander?
1: Explain. Okay, coriander is a garnish, okay? In my opinion, coriander, you put a little bit, I can kind of forgive that. But you're telling me the entire hot pot is green in color because all the coriander is inside there? Then what? Am I drinking grass water? What is
2: it
1: this?
2: It is a top tier garnish. Wait, do you remember a few years ago we did like a YouTube video on like coriander chips?
1: Potato chips. Even then, I still didn't like it.
2: That is not a concrete answer for a yes or no. Why do you not like it? Explain yourself.
1: Well, actually, you know what? I think we should push that to somebody else. You know who?
2: Okay, dear listener.
1: That's right. So I tell you what, listener, if you are team coriander or if you're not team coriander, I want you to WhatsApp us 855-0920. Tell us if you love hot pot with coriander or not and why. Explain yourself, please.
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2: Thundery showers are clearing up, dropping to a low of 24 tonight. As for tomorrow, we're expecting thundery showers mainly over the north, east and west in the afternoon while also hitting highs of 33.
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0: Bon Jovi with Beaches right here at Kiss 92. All the great songs in one place. You tuned into the Owls with Sean Rigg, who the food owl, and Janelle on the show. Usually in this hour, we talk about all the latest makan things, the food happenings, or places that we've been to, and we want to rave about the food that we like, right? So I don't know. I think we want to go a different direction with this right now.
1: Right now, you're with Janelle. The food owl.
0: Okay, I see you doing that thing. You want to give a food review?
1: Yeah, I'm going to give you my favorite recommendation of the year.
0: The year? No
1: the
0: way.
1: The year.
0: It's only June. I didn't even through it.
1: It's called Chow Chow Teochew Fish Soup, located at 332 Ang Mo Kio Avenue.
0: You're
1: 1.
0: You're going to talk about fish soup?
1: Yeah. Fish soup porridge.
0: Oh, fish soup porridge.
1: Have you heard of pumpkin fish soup porridge? Or
0: Hold up. Did you say pumpkin fish soup porridge? What?
1: Or even taro fish soup porridge.
0: No way. I don't think I've ever heard of like
1: okay,
0: pumpkin.
1: Picture this. I'm actually going to show you the picture. You tell me what you think. This is the pumpkin fish soup porridge.
0: Okay, I'm looking at the picture right now. It looks like a cauldron because it's in the phone. Like a pot, like a clay pot almost. The porridge doesn't look like the thick Cantonese style porridge.
1: It is in the middle.
0: It's in the middle. So it's not the super watery soup and rice kind as well.
1: Yeah.
0: That's really interesting. So what about the flavor?
1: Picture this, okay? Pumpkin plus the salty fish soup plus, you know, some shallots, some, you know, onions and sesame oil. Everything is juiced up together. This very nice umami flavor. I don't know how to explain. You have to try it for yourself. It's really, really good.
0: I can tell you this. The way she's looking when she explains the food, it feels like, you know the story Goldilocks and the Three Bears or the porridge? Janelle is that Goldilocks right now. I tell you what. Where can we find this? Because I've never had pumpkin porridge.
1: 332 Ang Mo Kio Avenue 1.
0: Okay, that's not bad. Not too far from the studio.
1: Go and try it.
0: Okay, all right. Coming up, Akon Lonely.
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2: We are welcoming our guest of the year. 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
3: Favorite dad joke?
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7: You're tuned into the Owls of Seanrigg, who the Food Owl and Janelle.
3: That's
7: on the
3: right.
7: Show. Okay, so it's in tonight, right? We have a prize to give away, which is a Drifto member card with 5 drifting sessions worth over $100. Okay, now Drifto is Singapore's first indoor electric mini drift experience. This is inspired by Japanese mountain pass roads and iconic drift culture. It's also very reminiscing of a certain movie that is based on an anime and manga about drifting cars in Japan.
3: Yeah, okay? Note, it's not Fast and Furious, by the
7: way. Yes, yes. So that's not what it is. But we do have a way for you to win this, and that way is to
3: WhatsApp 88550920 and tell us the movie name, any movie that is not Fast and Furious, of course.
7: That
3: and
7: relates to Drifto, okay?
3: That's right.
7: Whatever we just explained to you about Drifto, it leads you to this one movie. Go and tell us what it is, 88550920. Plus, in this hour, you know how Jack Nils got this new audition post for Our Boys the Fireman?
3: Uh-huh.
7: Yeah. I'm going to give you a little secret.
3: Okay.
7: I was in Our Boys the Men.
3: Don't lie on air, Seanrigg.
7: I am not lying on air. But
3: I don't believe you.
7: I will say this. I'm going to explain my redemption arc in just a little bit. But right now, Joe and the

0: Beatles and Patrick Stump, Cupid's Chokehold, right here on Kiss 92. All the great songs in one place. You're tuning into the Owls of Sean Rigg, who, and Janelle on the show. This week is a very special week.
1: Let me guess. A Boys to Firemen audition spanning from now till the end of the week.
0: Yeah,
1: correct?
0: You have 7 days to send in your audition clip. I will say this. I want to audition again. Why do I say again? Because in A Boys to Men 1, Sean Rigg Who was in that movie.
1: I don't believe. Elaborate.
0: No, okay. So it was an extra role. And it was an old scene where, you know, like they had the old soldiers, like the 70s, that kind of era, with a uniform completely different. I had a slow-mo running scene with the sergeant.
1: Oh my God, that's so cute.
0: Yes, it was very cute for 2 seconds.
1: Okay? Oh.
0: But I was a different person then, and different than I am now. But I remember shooting that scene, and Jack Neal himself looked at me in the eye and went, "What is your name?" I told him my name, and he looked at me and said, "I will use that clip."
1: Oh.
0: True enough, it is in that first movie, A Boys to Men. 14 years later, count out to 2026 today, this audition clip, audition casting came out, and I'm thinking, should I try again?
1: You should.
0: Ooh. If you want to try again, we got 4 different scenes you can play out. One is your mother discovering that you've been hiding your occupation from her. Scene number 2, confronting a cheating partner. Scene number 3, witnessing an accident where your friends rush to help, but you hesitate out of fear. Number 4 scene is explaining and apologizing for a mistake to a teammate. Which scene should I take?
1: I want you to do the cheating one.
0: The cheating one?
1: Yeah.
0: What? Okay, do you agree with Janelle? What's at me? 8855. 0920. Should I try this again? Get back to the world of Our Boys to Men. In this case, Fireman. Am I hot enough?
1: Oh, don't say that.
0: Coming up, Katy Perry, Firework.
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2: Espa with Drama right here on Kiss 92. All the great songs in one place. You're tuned into the Owls of Joshua Simon's best friend, Sean Rainbow. The food owl.
0: We're so used to Josh being here.
2: Yeah, he's like, he's right here. You better stay properly.
0: And you're with Janelle as well, Vroom Vroom Queen.
2: That's right. Now, I want to ask you, better, okay? The word better can mean different things to every single person. It could be about striving for something greater for ourselves and people around us as well. But I want to know, what does better look like to you? Maybe it's lending a hand to someone in need or making someone feel truly included.
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0: Cloudy with occasional showers tonight, dropping to a low of 24. As for tomorrow, we're expecting thundery showers mainly over the north, east and west in the afternoon, while also hitting highs of 33.
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0: Taylor Swift, I Knew It, I Knew You, right here on Kiss 92. All the great songs in one place. You're tuned into the Owls with Sean Rigg, who, the food owl, and Janelle on the show. And speaking of Janelle on the show, every time she's on Wednesday nights, you know she's got something to say about the roads, about the driving experience. It's time for that Vroom Vroom segment, baby.
1: That's right. Before I became the Vroom Vroom queen, Sean Rigg,
0: yo,
1: I was a Vroom Vroom noob.
0: No way.
1: Okay, here's some advice when I look back on my driving journey. Hot take: if your AP plate, get your parents and your boyfriend or girlfriend off the car from you. Away.
0: Not in the car, but out of the car.
1: Yeah, out of the car. I would say especially if they're very naggy or breathing down your neck.
0: Oh, there's all that heart pressure.
1: I don't
0: love.
1: Work well under pressure.
0: Okay.
1: Here's a story time, okay? When I used to drive with one of my exes, and I was a P-plate back then, he would be commenting on every move I make. Like, why do you filter out so early? Now you're stuck in a jam. Why are you going so slow? Go faster. And he would end off with, that was a really bad drive.
0: Oh, that must have felt
1: confidence
0: bad.
1: Crushing.
0: Oh dear. So what'd you do?
1: I would say after a while, I decided to just drive alone. After all, nobody's gonna hold your hand to drive, right?
0: That is also very.
1: You have to drive to get yourself places.
0: That's true. You have to practice by yourself. Also, if somebody else holds your hand while driving, that is illegal.
1: Correct.
0: Cannot do like that.
1: So I would say just figure it out alone. You will get it at the end of the day.
0: You gotta familiarize with yourself. Uh-huh. Wise words by the Vroom Vroom Queen herself. Coming up, Sam Sparrow, Black and Gold.
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0: too. 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
2: One guy in Florida, at a restaurant. You've heard of Red Lobster?
3: No.
2: It's a place where you go and get seafood.
3: And lobster, right?
2: Yes, yes. He faked having a seizure just so he could avoid paying his bill.
3: Oh my God.
2: $94 though, okay? Still want to fake it, right?
3: Yeah, because he didn't want to pay the tip.
2: Yeah, but here's the worst thing, okay? His stunt completely unraveled because as he was being carted out or stretched out, he actually sat up to ask them to box up his leftovers.
3: No, idiot.
2: Right?
3: What?
2: Yes.
3: Oh.
2: And then they were like, wait a minute, you just had a seizure.
3: Oh my God.
2: And you want us to tap out?
0: Don't miss The Big Show with Glenn, Angel and Tim. Back tomorrow morning from 6 on Kiss 92. 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
6: You're tuned into the Owls of Sean Rick, who the Food Owl, and Janelle on the show, taking you all the way to midnight tonight. It's 10 p.m. right now, about 2 hours to go. Last week, we had a new segment on the show called My Mother's Day. Yeah, because Mother's Day was around that time.
3: Yeah.
6: So this week, we just celebrated Father's Day. So tonight, we're going to change it to My Father's Day.
3: Hey, My Father's Day, what eh? We will break down the advice coming up, but first, here's One Direction with Night Changes here on Kiss 92.

0: Long Shot, Moonwalking right here on Kiss 92. All the great songs in one place. You're tuned into the Owls of Sean Ray, who the Food Owl, and Janelle on the show. Last week, we had my mother say. So this past week, Father's Day just passed, so it's time for...
1: My father say, hey, hey,
0: father
1: what
0: say.
1: My father say.
0: Wow, wow, wow. Janelle suddenly just turned into...
1: You know what? We'll never be rappers, but I know my father always says, Janelle, sleep earlier, Ken. And it's very pressurizing, okay? Because I'm a freelancer, so I always work through the night. And then he stands at the corner of my eye, right at my door, saying, can you please sleep soon? Can you please sleep soon? Can you please sleep soon?
0: Oh, okay, so I understand, you know, sometimes you feel that irritation from your parents nagging at you. Number one, we all realize it comes from a place of love, okay? But at least yours ended with a question, okay? Okay, still got request
1: one. I have a choice.
0: My father say, and I remember the words, exact words, huh? Sean, when you are careless, it means you care less.
1: Bold assumption.
0: And then my mind just blown at a young age of 9 years old. I went, what? Is that true? If you are careless, that means you care less. So I don't know. It just, ever since he told me that, I had to start, you know, being very aware of
1: meticulous.
0: Yeah. So what do you think? What are some things your dad told you? WhatsApp us 8855-0920. Right now, Katie Tunstall, Suddenly I See.
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0: Olivia Rodrigo, Stupid Song, right here on Kiss 92. All the great songs in one place. You're tuned into the Owls of Sean Rick, the Food Owl, and Janelle on the show. And I am in football fever right now. World Cup season. Ole, ole, ole, ole. Okay.
1: Ole, ole, ole, ole.
0: She has no idea what I'm talking about. Football is definitely better together. It's very fun. 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Breakfast is on us. Yeah!
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1: Cloudy with occasional showers tonight, dropping to a low of 24. As for tomorrow, we're expecting thundery showers mainly over the north, east, and west in the afternoon, while also hitting highs of 33.
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0: Otaku Attack.
1: This is the part of the show where we talk about all things anime, manga, tokusatsu, heroes, and geek stuff and beyond. And tonight, I want to talk about a movie, a premiere that both Janelle and I went to last night. I'm talking about none other than DC's own Supergirl.
0: Yeah.
1: So, how was the movie for you?
0: I loved it, honestly. It was very female empowerment kind of thing. It made me feel really strong. It made me feel like I can pick you up right now and throw you against the wall.
1: Yes.
0: Like I can pick you up with one hand.
1: Okay, by the way, I weigh like over 100 kilos. The way that Janelle said it with such confidence, right? I think whatever effect the movie was going for,
0: it's working.
1: Yeah. Yeah, definitely Janelle felt it. It's very similar to the way how when Superman came out, all the children who read the comics, watched the TV shows, the movies, they felt like they could be Superman as well.
0: Mm-hmm.
1: I will say this. My favorite thing about the movie was not Supergirl herself.
0: Let me guess, Jason Momoa.
1: Yes, but not because it's Jason Momoa, but more because he played Lobo, the infamous bounty hunter with an attitude. I thought this was way better casting than he did with Aquaman.
0: Oh.
1: So all the effort that Jason Momoa himself pushed to be Lobo in this DC universe, movie universe run by James Gunn right now, I want to see a Lobo movie.
0: I didn't watch Aquaman, but yes, I feel like he played that character so well for Lobo.
1: Mm.
0: It made me feel like Lobo needs a movie.
1: Yes, I will go. I am going loco for Lobo, okay? So Supergirl movie, very nice. Very
0: loco for Lobo.
1: Yeah, empowering for women. I want to see Lobo the movie.
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10: 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Yeah, I like R&B is coming back. Also, we got some BTS for you, baby.
11: 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But right now, it's Medusa and Good Boys with Peace of Your Heart right here on KISS 92.

0: Cheryl, Fight for This Love, right here in Kiss 92. All the great songs in one place. You're tuning into the Owls of Shondrick, who, the Food Owl, and Janelle on the show. And right now, it's time for a late night driving tip
1: with the Vroom Vroom Queen, me. Tip of the night, always carry a pair of spectacles with you in the car when you drive, especially when you wear contacts.
0: Oh, that you just back up, have it as a backup.
1: Yeah, I'm practically blind at night, okay? There's a little bit of like short-sightedness, astigmatism going on, which makes the lights shine bright like a diamond.
0: Wow!
1: Okay. So there was once I was driving and I rubbed my eyes and my contacts literally fell out when I was driving halfway. Can you imagine how dangerous was that?
0: I'm sure.
1: Thankfully, my spectacles was just right in front of me at the dashboard. So I just like stick my hands out, put my specs on, and everything was back to normal.
0: Okay, but can I give advice to the late night driving tip?
1: Yeah.
0: Maybe don't rub your eyes during
1: driving.
0: No,
1: there was no choice. My eyes were so itchy.
0: Okay. But it's good to have a backup solution.
1: Yeah, always have a backup plan in anything you do.
0: Contingencies are very key. That is a good late night driving tip brought to you by the Vroom Vroom Queen, Janelle.
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0: Tinashe, No Broke Boys, right here on Kiss 92. All the great songs in one place. You tune into The Owls with Sean Rick, who, the food owl, and Janelle on the show. Now, the word better may mean different things to each of us, but it is about striving for something greater for ourselves and the people around us. Now, that could be a definition on its own, but I want to know, what does better look like to you? Maybe it's lending a hand to someone in need, or, you know, making somebody feel included in a conversation, in an activity. It could be anything like that.
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0: Because it's not over.
1: That's a new one right there. BTS, Come Over, right here on Kiss 92. All the great songs in one place. It's Sean Rick, who, the Food Owl, and Janelle. And we're about to end the show. Thank you so much for spending your time with us all the way till 12 midnight tonight. I will say this. Next week, after we are on air for Wednesday nights, I have to rush straight to the airport because your boy, the Food Owl, is going to go over to Taiwan for a couple days.
2: Ooh, and I got to go home to pack my luggage because right after that, I'm going to drive up to KL.
1: You know what that means?
2: We got places to be.
1: Yeah, that means Josh is going to be solo on the show. He do by himself.
2: Oh, bye, Josh.
1: But I'm sure you'll be just fine. Also, in the meantime and between time, you can get ready for the big show coming up later tomorrow morning, 6 a.m. But until then, it's Sean Rick.
2: And Janelle saying goodnight.
1: Bye-bye.
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3: One guy in Florida at a restaurant. You've heard of Red Lobster?
4: No.
3: It's a place where you go and get seafood.
4: And lobster, right?
3: Yes, yes. He faked having a seizure just so he could avoid paying his bill.
4: Oh my God.
3: $94, okay? Still want to fake it, right?
4: Yeah, because he didn't want to pay the tip.
3: Yeah, but here's the worst thing, okay? His stunt completely unraveled because as he was being carted out or stretched out, he actually sat up to ask them to box up his leftovers.
4: No, idiot.
3: Right?
4: What?
3: Yes.
4: Oh,
3: and then they were like, wait a minute, you just had a seizure.
4: Oh my God.
3: And you want us to tap out?
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1: 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Olivia Rodrigo, Stupid Song. Baby Monster, Sugar Honey Iced Tea. Baby Rexha, One Day.
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2: These are your news headlines. I'm Joshua Vong. Singapore's economic roadmap for the future could include relooking its taxation framework to help startups attract foreign talent. The Skills Future Job Seeker Support Scheme could also be expanded. These were among 32 recommendations in the full Economic Strategy Review final report released today, following an initial presentation in May. In the report, the ESR says Singapore must sharpen its value proposition, while its firms and workers must become more adaptable. The country must also build resilience alongside efficiency. The Ministry of Digital Development and Information says the government will study the recommendations and work with partners to translate them into action. Meanwhile, a new statutory board merging SkillsFuture Singapore and Workforce Singapore will be set up on July 1st. The Skills and Workforce Development Agency will have its inaugural board serving a two-year term until June of 2028. It will be chaired by Lim Sim Seng, Deputy Chairman of SIA Engineering, with leaders from the public and private sectors represented on the 11-member board. The Manpower Ministry says the new agency aims to better integrate skills development and workforce transformation and stay closely aligned with the needs of workers and employers. Singapore and its surrounding Southeast Asia region will face a high risk of severe haze in the second half of this year due to the return of El Niño. The Singapore Institute of International Affairs has issued a red alert in its annual Haze Outlook report. It says the El Niño weather phenomenon could create a longer and stronger dry season, while fire readiness could be compromised by economic uncertainty and budget pressures. Scientists have already predicted that a super El Niño is on the cards, putting 2026 and next year on track for exceptionally sizzling years. Meanwhile, Vietnam is bracing for a severe heat wave, with temperatures expected to top 40 degrees Celsius in parts of the country this week. Forecasters say the hottest conditions will be in the north and central regions, including Hanoi. Officials are warning of a higher risk of fires and heat-related illnesses, with more extreme heat expected through July. Forecasters say there is unlikely to be much relief before September, with the heat expected to ease first in the north before central areas. And finally, the highly contagious H5 bird flu strain has been detected in a second Australian state. After two cases were confirmed in migratory birds in Western Australia, a third infection has now been found hundreds of kilometres away in South Australia. Authorities say there is no evidence of mass mortalities, nor proof of infection in poultry or in the country's agricultural production system. The risk to human health also remains low. However, scientists are concerned, as almost half of Australia's wild bird species are found nowhere else.
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2: We start at the FIFA World Cup. Switzerland secured top spot in Group B with a 2-1 win over Canada. Ruben Vargas and Johan Manzambi struck early in the second half to put the Swiss in control in Vancouver. Promise David pulled one back late on, but Canada could not find an equaliser. Despite the defeat, the co-hosts still progressed to the round of 32 as Group B runners-up. Elsewhere, Bosnia and Herzegovina beat Qatar 3-1 to finish third in Group B on 4 points and keep alive their hopes of advancing as one of the best third-place teams. Qatar, meanwhile, have been eliminated from the tournament. In tennis, leading players are set to step up their protest over prize money and revenue sharing at Wimbledon, despite a 20% increase in this year's prize fund. They plan to limit their media commitments to 15 minutes during the opening week of the championships, saying that reflects the share of tournament revenue currently paid out as prize money. Players are also calling for a welfare fund and greater say on how the Grand Slams are run. Wimbledon begins on Monday. Meanwhile, on the court, Emma Navarro pulled off one of the biggest upsets of the week, beating top seed Iga Swiatek 7-5, 2-6, 6-3 to reach the Bad Homburg quarterfinals. It's Navarro's second straight victory over the former world number one, and she will now face Alina Gabriela Ruse for place in the semi-finals. Elsewhere, Wang Xinyu advanced to the last four after Elina Svitolina withdrew from their quarterfinal following a hip injury. And that's your sports update. I'm Joshua Vaughn.
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3: All right, it was a pretty wet morning yesterday, and guess what? Today we are expecting more wet weather. Thundery showers with temperatures 25 to 33 degrees.
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6: Good morning and happy Thursday. One more sleep to the weekend. How are you feeling, Tim?
3: I am feeling tired. Oh. We were just chatting about this before the show came on, right? Sometimes when you wake up early and you're feeling good, you should just get up rather than try and go back to sleep, okay? Because for the last few days, I've been waking up before my alarm goes off. And what happens is that I'm like, oh, I got like half an hour left. You know, even though I feel really good, I'm going to try and get back to sleep. But half an hour later, when the alarm goes off, I'm feeling terrible.
6: So let's see. If you do that tomorrow, stay up and see how that works for you.
3: Yeah, just switch on. Hopefully, catch up on some World Cup action. And speaking of which, we are 7 minutes into the match between Scotland and Brazil. And guess what?
6: What?
3: As we open the show, Brazil has scored!
6: Yay!
3: So the score as of now is 1-0, and because it is Brazil, I'm sure it's not the last goal we're going to see today.
6: Okay, we'll keep you updated on those scores. Also coming on the show at 9 a.m., we have our sexologist, Dr. Martha Tara Lee, and she'll be talking about overparenting and underparenting.
3: Oh, what is that?
6: That should be interesting. Okay, over the past few days as well in the news, we've been hearing about how unscrupulous a few local companies have been with leaving their foreign workers in the lurch by not paying them. Remember, all of them marched to MOM. It's gone up to like 400 in numbers.
3: That's terrible.
6: But what happened next is a reminder that there are still good people. I'll tell you that story in a while. Right now, let's kick off the show. Renee Rapp with Leave Me Alone.

0: What a fun song there. Blackpink and Selena Gomez with Ice Cream on Kiss 92.
1: All right. And there is something in entertainment news. Angel will share with you in a little bit. One of the members, one of the people you just heard, just got an animal named after her.
0: Ooh, one of the people they just heard. All right. You'll find out in a while. Okay. For now, this story out of the Straits Times. We have been hearing about it and reading about it in the news of late, how all these migrant workers grouped together and marched into the Ministry of Manpower to try and get their money from a few companies in Singapore that had not paid them. And it was revealed that all these companies are linked to one single person.
1: Oh, okay? No.
0: Yeah. So when nearly 400 migrant workers were left in limbo after months of unpaid salaries, help came from an unexpected place. Now, within days, 40 companies here in Singapore stepped forward with job opportunities for them, which I thought was really, really great, as well as unions and agencies working together to provide them with food, with accommodation and immediate financial support. Now, for many of these workers, the biggest concern wasn't just the missing pay. Yeah. It was supporting families back home. Mm. I mean, paying off debts and stuff like that. Most of them sent up to 3/4 of their monthly pay to support their families and, of course, pay off their debts of having to come to Singapore to work.
1: Yeah, absolutely. And you can only imagine, right, the kind of trauma that these workers are going through so far away from their families. And, I mean, I'm in no way an expert. I'm not very familiar with exactly how much money they're making already. I have heard some people go, yeah, if it's just a little bit, never mind, love. Oh. But a little bit to you, maybe a lot to them, may make all the difference to them being able to put food on their family's table back home.
0: Of course. I mean, I think they earn about $600 to $700, and that to them is big money in places like Bangladesh and wherever else it is they come from, because a lot of them in this story are from Bangladesh.
1: Which is why they travel all the way away from their families to try and make a living here, right?
0: And you know that those debts that they owe are really crazy. Like to the agents that get them those tickets and get them those jobs. Yeah. I mean, I really think people need to look into that as well. Anyway, if you want to read that story, you can read about it on our Instagram page. It's straitstimes.com, or also in the physical copy as well as online. Coming up, we've got entertainment news.
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2: Are you not entertained?
0: All right, very quickly, before we hand things over to Angel, go!
3: Yay!
0: 22nd minute into the game between Scotland and Brazil, Vinicius Jr. scores his second goal.
3: Okay, nice.
0: So he opened up the scoring in the 7th minute and again in the 22nd minute with another stunner. Okay. So once again, score Brazil-Scotland 2-0.
3: Nice. Okay, speaking of the World Cup, now Erling Haaland has been scoring goals at the competition, but that's business as usual. But he's become somewhat of a...
0: It's over to Angel. Goal!
3: Yay!
0: 22nd minute into the game.

0: Latest carry is a $45,500 Hermes masterpiece that features a mountainous landscape in leather patchwork. And that just proves that some of the tournament's biggest flexes are happening far off the pitch. Okay?
1: Absolutely.
0: Now, if I say the name Pharrell Williams, what comes to mind?
1: Happy.
0: Okay. Happy, but singer, artist, yes. Right? Producer. Well, since 2023, he's also been the creative director for Louis Vuitton. And he's become synonymous with big, bold runway sets. And 2 days ago in Paris was no different. Now, this was an enormous construction. I beg you to go look it up, okay? Mm. This stood at 8 meters high and over 37 meters wide, and it was conceived to look like a tidal wave, and it featured real water provided by Eau de Paris Corporation.
1: Fancy.
0: Now, they managed the city's aquatic network. Now, they had cascading water into pools of water evocative of a beach. They basically brought the entire beach into Paris, and it gently misted guests who watched on the sidelines, yeah. And one of the guests was actually our local artist Young Raja. He was at the Louis Vuitton Paris show. Now, before you say anything, environmentalists, the water will be discharged into Paris's famous sewer system in a closed circuit. And finally, researchers from Sun Yat-sen University in China discovered a new species of tiny bumblebee goby fish and named it Brachygobius Jenny, or B. Jenny, in order of Blackpink's Jenny Kim. That's because her music was an inspiration during the research process.
1: All right, just one more thing before we end off. What the football gods give, they taketh away. You remember that goal I just mentioned about Vinicius, second goal in the World Cup match against Scotland? Mm. Referee disallowed.
0: Okay.
1: So it's back to 1-0.
2: Everybody say, wake up feeling good. 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In the morning. It's 92.
0: He's considered one of the 50 funniest performers in British comedy, and he was also included in the Time 100 list of world's most influential people. Ricky Dean Gervais, or Ricky Gervais, turned 65 today. It's the 25th of June.
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6: These are your news headlines. I'm Joshua Vong. Singapore's economic roadmap for the future could include relooking its taxation framework to help startups attract foreign talent. The Skills Future Job Seeker Support Scheme could also be expanded. These were among 32 recommendations in the full Economic Strategy Review final report released today, following an initial presentation in May. In the report, the ESR says Singapore must sharpen its value proposition, while its firms and workers must become more adaptable. The country must also build resilience alongside efficiency. The Ministry of Digital Development and Information says the government will study the recommendations and work with partners to translate them into action. Meanwhile, a new statutory board merging SkillsFuture Singapore and Workforce Singapore will be set up on July 1st. The Skills and Workforce Development Agency will have its inaugural board serving a 2-year term until June of 2028. It will be chaired by Lim Sim Seng, Deputy Chairman of SIA Engineering, with leaders from the public and private sectors represented on the 11-member board. The Manpower Ministry says the new agency aims to better integrate skills development and workforce transformation and stay closely aligned with the needs of workers and employers. Singapore and its surrounding Southeast Asia region will face a high risk of severe haze in the second half of this year due to the return of El Niño. the Singapore Institute of International Affairs has issued a red alert in its annual haze outlook.

0: Good morning and happy Thursday. Hope you're having a great week. You know, I came across this quote on Instagram and I thought I'd share it with you. When you overthink, remember what I'm about to say. Worrying doesn't take away tomorrow's troubles, but it does take away today's peace. Remember that as you go through your day. And always remember, Kiss loves you. XOXO.
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0: or waste it.
1: What can I say? I like playing with my phone.
0: All right, this is where we run through some very interesting types of cuisine around the world, and you tell us whether you taste it or waste it, okay? Now, over in Vietnam, there is a dish called Bo Thai Kien Dot.
2: Ooh, what's that?
0: Basically, it means ant-bitten rare beef. Okay, what they do is they take big slabs of fresh beef and they leave it in the forest near ant nests. And then they've got these big weevil ants, right? Bit venomous, very painful if they bite you. And then these ants come and they swarm and they bite the meat. And what happens is these ants, while they're biting the meat, inject some venom or what we call formic acid into the beef. And what it does is it becomes a natural tenderizer, and it also infuses the meat with this sharp citrus flavor. And then people will then brush away the ants, and then they will cook it like steaks, and they will serve it to people who seem to really like the taste and how tender the meat has become. Now, I know that both you and Shalini, you don't eat beef.
2: Yeah.
0: All right. But I do want to ask you whether or not you would consider eating something that was prepared in a similar fashion, whether you would eat something that had been tenderized and also seasoned with the venom of ants.
2: I'd have to say no.
0: No?
2: No. I mean, there are better, but there are other ways to tenderize meat. I know this. Yeah.
0: Okay.
2: Marinate it for a couple of days in the fridge in Ziploc bags, turn it around every day or so, and that'll do. Just fine.
0: You know,
2: I don't need any ants. And I mean, if you're going to use the ants, why don't you eat the ants as well? There's lots of protein there.
0: Because then you just feel antsy.
2: Okay.
0: Shalini, would you eat something that had been tenderized and seasoned with the venom of ants?
3: I think if there's anything that has to do with insect, I'm out.
2: Oh, that's true. She's an insect hater. She can't deal with them. Six legs, no.
0: Yeah, but you're not eating the ants. You're just eating what they left behind.
2: She can't. The thought of it as well makes her sick.
0: Okay, all right. Well, anyway, this is something called Bo Thai Kien Dot. If you're ever in Vietnam, you might want to go and try it out.
2: And you?
0: Absolutely.
2: Oh, okay.
0: Oh, for sure.
2: Right.
0: I would eat it with the ants. Oh, extra protein.
2: I shouldn't have asked.
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5: It's Professor Owl Kim here. Have you ever wondered how some of our favorite neighborhoods in Singapore got their names? Geylang comes from the word kilang, or a factory. Lavender is actually not named after the flower, but a street in London. And Punggol means throwing sticks at trees to harvest fruit. Huh. Okay, in that case, remember that punggoling in public parks is illegal, okay? Don't be late. Your next lesson with Kim starts tonight at 8.
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4: 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Weather.
0: Mostly cloudy this morning, says Met Service. Temperature is currently at 27 degrees. Although, just a little bit of a warning, based on the forecast that I have, about 5 p.m. this evening, we do have an itsy-bitsy chance of rain. Okay, and if you've been complaining about the weather, hey, I'll take cool and wet over hot and dry anytime.
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2: If you're on the SLE heading towards the BKE, do look out for an accident that was reported about 6 minutes ago. This is right after Woodlands Avenue 2, avoid lane 2. Also on the PIE towards Changi after Bukit Batok East Avenue 3, avoid lane 3 because a vehicle has broken down. Other than that, everything looks clear. Wherever you are, stay safe.

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6: All about the 25th of June. On this day in 1819, Sir Stamford Raffles issued his historic official blueprint instructions to William Farquhar, setting the exact town plan that created modern Chinatown, Little India, and the financial district we know today. Fast forward to 1950. 25th June sees the Korean War officially erupt when North Korean troops swept across the 38th parallel into South Korea, igniting a massive conflict. And super sad, June 25th, 2009, the world lost the King of Pop when Michael Jackson tragically passed away at the age of 50. And there you go, 25th of June, a few things which happened today, but not today.
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2: These are your news headlines. I'm Joshua Vong. Four-room standard flats in Woodlands were popular among first-time home buyers in HDB's latest BTO sales exercise. In about a week since applications opened, there are nearly four applicants vying for each of the 162 four-room flats in Woodgrove Acres. Prime projects in Bishan and Bukit Merah, which have a longer 10-year minimum occupation period, were also sought after. Four-room flats in Lakeview Cascadia in Bishan and Belaya Rise in Bukit Merah were more than three times oversubscribed among first-timers. In Ang Mo Kio, however, there was muted demand for two-plus projects with an application rate of 1.3 for three- and four-room flats. Two Singaporeans have been issued orders under the Internal Security Act after being radicalized by online extremist content linked to the Israel-Hamas conflict. 30-year-old Tamizi Mohamed Taha has been detained after admitting he was willing to carry out attacks in Singapore if instructed by Hamas. 19-year-old Cyrus Dulzukanayan Al-Sharia is under a restriction order for embracing extremist ideologies, including support for Hamas and other violent extremist beliefs. They are the 7th and 8th Singaporeans dealt with under the ISA, whose radicalization was linked to the conflict that began in October of 2023. Singapore stocks ended higher yesterday, with the benchmark Straits Times Index gaining 0.2% to finish at 5,216 points. Hong Kong Land led the gainers on the Blue Chip Index, rising 2.5% to $7.29 US. The worst performer among STI constituents was Seatrium, which fell 1.5% to $1.98. The three local banks ended mixed. UOB rose 0.2% to $39.90. DBS finished 0.1% lower at $66.22. OCBC was also down, slipping 0.5% at $24.95. Moving to world news, Iran has called the US-Iran deal a declaration of America's defeat and a victory for Tehran. Iran's top negotiator, Mohammad Bajeh Ghalibaf, says the agreement was a result of the resistance and authority of, quote, the brave Iranian nation. Experts say the push by Iran's leaders to portray the agreement with the US as a win is also directed inwards, given some factional divisions and opposition to talks existing within the hierarchy. But they believe such splits lack the institutional power needed to block or affect the negotiations. Meanwhile, ships have started sailing through the Strait of Hormuz under a new UN-backed scheme to help stranded vessels leave the Gulf. The initiative is expected to allow hundreds of ships and around 11,000 seafarers to transit the waterway. At least three vessels have already passed through under the scheme, while shipping data showed three oil tankers carrying about 5 million barrels of crude leaving the strait on Wednesday, with two bound for Asia. The increased tanker traffic also helped push Brent crude down about 3% as concerns over oil supplies eased.
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2: We start at the FIFA World Cup. Switzerland secured top spot in Group B with a 2-1 win over Canada. Ruben Vargas and Johan Manzambi struck early in the second half to put the Swiss in control in Vancouver. Promise David pulled one back late on, but Canada could not find an equaliser. Despite the defeat, the co-hosts still progress to the round of 32 as Group B runners-up. Elsewhere, Bosnia and Herzegovina beat Qatar 3-1 to finish third in Group B on 4 points and keep alive their hopes of advancing as one of the best third-place teams. Qatar, meanwhile, have been eliminated from the tournament. In tennis, leading players are set to step up their protests over prize money and revenue sharing at Wimbledon, despite a 20% increase in this year's prize fund. They plan to limit their media commitments to 15 minutes during the opening week of the championships, saying that reflects the share of tournament revenue currently paid out as prize money. Players are also calling for a welfare fund and greater say on how the Grand Slams are run. Wimbledon begins on Monday. Meanwhile, on the court, Emma Navarro pulled off one of the biggest upsets of the week, beating top seed Iga Swiatek 7-5, 2-6, 6-3 to reach the Bad Homburg quarterfinals. It's Navarro's second straight victory over the former world number one, and she will now face Elena Gabriela Ruse for place in the semi-finals. Elsewhere, Wang Xinyu advanced to the last four after Elena Svitolina withdrew from their quarterfinal following a hip injury. And that's your sports update. I'm Joshua Vong.
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4: Who is this person, Glenn, they keep talking about?
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4: It's Glenn, Tim. It's like a Glenn, name. Angel, and Tim.
11: Like, it's a name from the past.
4: Right? I mean, it rings a bell, but I can't quite place it. Okay, anyway, you're with Angel and Tim on The Big Show. We're your company until 10 a.m. and for the rest of the week. Coming up, we've got a track by Gigi Perez, but in the meantime.
11: Wait. Before we get into the next contest, I have to let everybody know that the score between Brazil and Scotland in the World Cup is now 2-0. Officially, okay? So just before halftime, in the extra time leading into the halftime break, Vinicius Junior scored another goal, okay? So very dramatic like this morning, okay? He started off the goal scoring in the 7th minute, and then sometime in the 20-something minute, he scored again, but the referee disallowed that goal. And then, in just the few seconds, couple of minutes before the halftime break, he scores again. So, Vinicius Junior has now brought Brazil officially 2-0 against Scotland.
4: Okay, we're in the second half now, yes?
11: No. Second half will start in just a little bit.
4: Oh, right, okay. All right, we'll keep you updated on those scores, but for now, though, let's do this.
12: Prepare yourself.
13: Bingo!
12: For Tim's
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13: Bingo!
12: Bingo!
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11: That's right. 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
4: Cha-cha-cha.
11: 5 words, each starting with the letters B-I-N-G-O. We'll describe them to you one at a time. You give us the answers, we give you the prize. Call us, 669-10-920.

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1: Today's word of the day is assiduous. 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It's Thursday, 25th June.
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1: Bingo!
0: For Tim's
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0: Breakfast.
2: Bingo.
0: Bingo.
3: On the line right now, we got Michael. Or we can call him Mikey. Or we can call him Mickey. What was your pet name growing up, Michael?
4: I don't have one, just Michael.
3: Oh, just like Michael. It's so very proper.
5: Michael's such a great name. My dad's name is Michael as well. I love it.
3: Oh.
4: All right.
3: So let's see whether you can get through today's breakfast bingo, okay? Five words, each starting with letters B-I-N-G-O. If you get stuck in any point, Angel will be happy to give you the answer, but you got to ask for her help, okay?
4: All right.
5: And you have to say please, okay?
3: And thank you. She's very picky about these things.
5: Okay, Michael.
3: Your time starts now. B, the founder of Microsoft. What is his name?
4: Bill Gates.
3: I, country of leprechauns.
4: Help.
5: Ireland.
3: N, a popular Mexican dish using tortilla chips.
4: Sorry, say that again?
3: A popular Mexican dish using tortilla chips.
4: Nachos.
3: Yes. G, a glass building you grow plants in.
4: Garden?
3: No.
5: Greenhouse.
3: O, deep fried rings made out of onions. We call them what?
4: Onion rings.
5: Yes.
3: He's so polite. I love the way he went, please and thank you.
5: I know, because he was scared. All right. Congratulations, Michael. Either way, you've won that matcha gift set worth $150 from Nayoki Matcha. Congratulations and enjoy.
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5: On the PIE towards Tuas at the exit to Pioneer Road North, look out for an accident. Also, if you're around the Tampines Central 1 and the bus interchange area, you might know where I'm talking about. Those traffic lights are faulty, so please be wary of that. And on the SLE towards the BKE, an accident after Woodlands Avenue 2, causing quite a bit of backup to Avenue 12. Avoid Lane 2 if you're heading down that way. If you see anything else, you can always WhatsApp us 8855092.
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7: These are your news headlines. I'm Joshua Vong. Four-room standard flats in Woodlands were popular among first-time homebuyers in HDB's latest BTO sales exercise. In about a week since applications opened, there are nearly four applicants vying for each of the 162 four-room flats in Woodgrove Acres. Prime projects in Bishan and Bukit Merah, which have a longer 10-year minimum occupation period, were also sought after. Four-room flats in Lakeview Cascadia in Bishan and Belaya Rise in Bukit Merah were more than three times oversubscribed among first-timers. In Ang Mo Kio, however, there was muted demand for two-plus projects with an application rate of 1.3 for three- and four-room flats. Two Singaporeans have been issued orders under the Internal Security Act after being radicalized by online extremist content linked to the Israel-Hamas conflict. 30-year-old Tamizi Mohamed Taha has been detained after admitting he was willing to carry out attacks in Singapore if instructed by Hamas. 19-year-old Cyrus Dulzukanayan Al-Sharia is under a restriction order for embracing extremist ideologies, including support for Hamas and other violent extremist beliefs. They are the 7th and 8th Singaporeans dealt with under the ISA, whose radicalization was linked to the conflict that began in October of 2023. Singapore stocks ended higher yesterday, with the benchmark Straits Times Index gaining 0.2% to finish at 5,216 points. Hong Kong Land led the gainers on the blue chip index, rising

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1: Okay, this one is specifically for the ladies. 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
0: Well, good news. 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

0: 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It's Travel Thursday with Angel.
1: Okay, what happens on Travel Thursday? We travel. And
2: yes,
1: this time we're traveling around Asia Pacific. Now, Travel and Leisure Asia magazine recently conducted a survey to find out which cities and which islands we love across the Asia Pacific. So I'm going to name you the 10 best cities and the 10 best islands across 10 different countries that we love to go to. Okay, which one do you want first? Do you want cities or do you want islands?
2: Let's go with the cities.
1: Okay, let's go with the cities. At number 10, Chiang Mai. Okay. At number 9, Kuala Lumpur. Mm. At number 8, Seoul. 7 is Ho Chi Minh City in Vietnam, also known as Saigon to the locals. At number 6 is Sydney. At number 5, it's Hong Kong. At number 4, it's Tokyo. At number 3, it's Singapore.
2: Yay!
1: At number 2, it's Bangkok. And at number 1, now last year's readers swooned for metropolitan multifaceted Tokyo.
2: Yes.
1: But this year's number 1 has been taken by the classic culture of Japan's old capital. Vermilion shrine gates, graceful geisha, bamboo forests, grassy matcha, endless courses of keisaki, and the smell of incense offerings on the breeze, and the deep tolling of temple bells. Where am I talking about?
2: You're talking about Kyoto.
1: That's right. Oh. Kyoto is number 1 on the city list for Asia Pacific. Now let's move on to islands, okay?
2: Yep.
1: At number 10, Koh Chang. Number 9, Sumba, a place I've always wanted to go to. Number 8, Boracay in the Philippines. Number 7, Langkawi. Number 6, Phuket. Number 5, Penang. Number 4, Palawan.
2: Yes.
1: Number 3, Bali. Number 2, Phuquoc in Vietnam. And number 1, at number 1, riding high following its starring role in The White Lotus Season 3.
2: Tell us.
1: The island is now synonymous with sleek resorts, sophisticated dining, and polished beachside luxury. Yet beyond all that, there are still many original charms. You know, you can still find a lot of local fishing villages. There are lots of jungle trails, lots of natural waterfalls. So the landscape of a slower island is still there. Where am I talking about? Oh, come on. White Lotus was filmed there.
2: I didn't watch White Lotus, la.
1: Oh, okay. Let me.
2: What country is this in?
1: Thailand.
2: It's in Thailand. I don't want to say Phuket. So,
1: it's a Ko.
2: Oh, okay. Koh Samui.
1: That's right. Yay! Koh Samui. The White Lotus was filmed not just at the Four Seasons Koh Samui. It was also filmed at the Conrad Koh Samui. It was also filmed at the Anantara in Phuket. So they picked out a lot of different Thai resorts. But the main bits of White Lotus Season 3 were filmed at the Four Seasons in Koh Samui. And I have it on good authority because I've stayed there. That is one of the best resorts on the island.
2: Very nice. Back to those cities you were mentioned as well. I'm very pleased that Seoul made the list because that's where I'm going to at the end of the year.
1: Oh, nice.
2: You also mentioned Kyoto,
1: which is number 1.
2: Famous for, you said, the temples, the old school vibe. Uh-huh. It's also, for those meat eaters like me, very good for their beef.
1: Okay, if you want to read more about, or if you missed it and you want to read that entire list, it's up on our Facebook page. It's Kiss 92 FM.
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2: Cloudy skies upon us on this Thursday here in Singapore. Temperatures 26 to 31 degrees.
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1: On the BKE towards the PIE, an accident after the KJE. Also on the SLE, a broken down vehicle has been spotted after Mandai Avenue. This is in the direction of the CTE. Nothing else for now. Whatever you spot out there, if it's worth sharing or if you just want to say hello, it's 8855-0920.
0: From the 2000s to today, all the great songs in one place. 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

0: It's time for Tim's Impossible Question.
1: Okay, let's see whether or not you can figure this out. Pretty impossible, also a little worrying as well. According to research, 28% of people have admitted doing this. 28% of people have admitted doing this. Let's start with Angel.
2: That's it. No, like in the bathroom, in the bedroom, at an office, nothing like that. I mean, no hint.
1: Okay. Let's give you a hint.
2: In the restaurant, you know, like something to their children.
1: Where would you do something that? All right, while they're swimming,
2: pee in the pool.
1: Pee in the pool is absolutely correct. This is why I didn't want to give the clue now. Okay, 28% of people have admitted to doing this: peeing in a pool.
2: The problem was with your hint.
1: Yeah, exactly. Yeah. All right, so stop asking me for my hints, lady. But here's a question: I wonder if the percentage is even higher for people admitting to drinking the water in the pool.
2: Ew! Ah.
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